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time to rock the bank, my friends. I'm Teresa, a.k.a. 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Right now, let's get you into Linkin Park. 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
1: Hey, Risa, what's up? This is Gringo, P1 Gringo. I'm just curious, when are you going to do the 311 tickets?
0: I got you.
1: Let me know. I've been listening, enjoying the Rock.
0: I appreciate that, my brother. And I'm going to tell you right now, hopefully you heard it earlier. My time, 3:45 all week. The show at 8 a.m., Booker at 12:45, 3:45 with me. And then 7:30, Jamie's got a pair, so you have one more shot to get that win today.

Muse Starlight is still to this day one of those songs that will always bring me joy. Like, even my RBF goes away and I'll actually smile. Can you hear it? It's crackly a little bit, but it's there. I'm Teresa. We are Rock 105.3, San Diego's rock station. Don't forget, they will also be part of our iHeartRadio Music Festival in Vegas. 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

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Maybe the zoo. Don't forget, through August 8th, they're doing the nighttime zoo. So there's like live music, evening festivities, and it's all just adulty. It's adulty with animals, you know? 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

observation, our female listening audience are the hottest I've ever seen in my entire existence, which is beautifully done. What's your give me your parents' cell so I can congratulate them on just perfection. I'm Teresa. We are Rock 105.3. And the good news is I got more money your minutes away from rocking the bank again.

0: Right.
1: 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I'm Teresa, throwing a little local love to a small business here, Bad Madge. 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

Rock 105.3 San Diego's Rock Station. I'm Teresa. Just giving you a heads up. Jamie's your next chance to get a win on 311 Dirty Head 7:30. All right. Here's Rescue Me Now. This is a vibe to like manifest your win later.

Quick reminder, I know all the men here on the other side of the microphone, you already know, Super Bowl date dropped February 13. Do the math on that. Yeah. The next day, when you're tired and hungover, that's Valentine's Day. Valentine's Day is on a Monday after Super Bowl. Ugh. So prepare now so that you don't wake up hungover and unprepared. I'll warn you when we get closer to the date. We are Rock 105.3.

Speaking of bad guy, those of you that follow Ronnie on social, he's back. He got like banned. He gets so many complaints, people like reporting him. His accounts are back. So if you've missed the Ronnie rants, he's back. He's back with a vengeance. I'm Teresa. We are Rock 105.3. Jamie's got you next. I'll see you tomorrow when Booker walks out at 2, all right? Have a good rest of your Monday night. I love you.

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San Diego's Rock Station, Rock 105.3, Jamie hanging out with you tonight. Listen, we're going to start the night off strong. Call me right now, 877-570-1053. I got a pair of tickets for you to the Turf and Surf Festival hosted by the Del Mar Thoroughbred Club. It's August 8th. That's a Saturday. Main Lobster, steak bites, drinks, live music, and a whole lot of fun. So like I said, 877-570-1053 is where I want you to call. We're going to have a good night. We're going to start off with some lobster. It's Rock 105.3, Black Sabbath for you.

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Tame Impala on Rock 105.3. He's going to be a part of the Smashing Pumpkins tribute album that comes out in August. It's pretty cool. He already dropped his song that's on the album, so you could go ahead and check that out. I got the Chili Peppers up next with Californication, and in just a few minutes, those tickets to see Dirty Heads and 311. It's Rock 105.3.

Hey, you want to go see 311 and the Dirty Heads? Get your butt off the couch and be the 15th caller now at 877-570-1053. 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

It's Rock 105.3, San Diego's rock station. We just gave away those tickets to 311 and Dirty Heads. Congratulations to Bradley of San Diego and his 14-year-old son, Ronald, who's going to his first ever concert to this one. So I hope you have a fun time, Ronald. It's Rock 105.3.

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It's Jamie hanging out with you tonight on Rock 105.3. You know I love new music, so I'm going to share some with you. The Warning has an album coming out in August. It's called Everything's Falling. And here's the lead single off of that album. It's called Kerosene.

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San Diego's Rock Station, Rock 105.3. Jamie hanging out with you tonight. Now, Comic-Con is over, and I'm honestly a little upset about it, but it's okay, because I ordered something while I was there that should be coming hopefully later this week. I'll let you know. You know, I'll tell you right now. I made a custom Spider-Man Funko Pop of myself, so it's my head on Spider-Man's body. That's getting delivered to me later in the week, so once it gets here, I'll snap a picture, post it up on my story and the Rock Instagram. So go follow us there at SDRock1053 to see all the cool stuff that we tell you about. 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

0: That's Jimmy Eat World on Rock 105.3. They were up in Long Beach this past weekend for Warped Tour. So if you're able to see them, go ahead and post your videos on Instagram and tag us at SDRock105.3. I got Korn up next, and Jonathan Davis of Korn just recently got married. That's right, his now wife, Brittany Parisi, and him tied the knot earlier this month. And I saw that they had a bagpipe performance at their wedding, which seems pretty cool. Here they are now. It's Korn on Rock 105.3.
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It's Jamie. 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Does whatever a DJ can. 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

Jamie hanging out with you tonight on Rock 105.3. And let me tell you, I am so excited for November 20th. Not only is that when Percy Jackson Season 3 comes out on Disney Plus. Yes, I'm a Percy Jackson nerd. Deal with it. But also, 3 Days Grace is coming to San Diego in concert. They're going to be at Viejas Arena over at SDSU. And we got your tickets. 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

San Diego's Rock Station, Rock 105.3. Got some Sublime up next for you off of what could be their final album ever. Jacob Knowles said, "Until the Sun Explodes serves as an epilogue to all the work that came before him with the band, that he doesn't plan on making any more records with Sublime, but just as any band does, do they really retire? Who knows? We'll have to look out into the future for that one. But here it is now. It's Ensenada on Rock 105.3.

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3: Yeah, here we go for the 100th time. 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

Linkin Park on Rock 105.3. They got a movie coming out soon, hopefully. It's called Unshatter. It's a documentary following the band since the passing of Chester Bennington to now, basically. All the footage is their own. It's put together by the band. They got a website, unshattermovie.com, where you could sign up for updates and watch the trailer as well. Very much looking forward to this movie coming out. 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

Green Day made a little surprise appearance at Comic-Con this weekend. We got a clip of it up on our Instagram at SDRock1053. They made a stop at Gallagher Square in Petco Park, threw out some ice cream to promote their movie Nimrods that's coming out on August 14th, and they even played a little show, which was pretty cool. So yeah, that clip is up on our Instagram if you want to see it. It's Rock1053.

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Jamie, hanging out with you tonight on Rock 105.3. You know, I love sharing new music with you so much. 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Well, we're going to do a little sneak peek of what you may find later tonight. It's Slightly Stupid with their brand new song, Backseat Driving.

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It's Jamie hanging out with you tonight on Rock 105.3. I already gave away the tickets today, but the rest of the week, I got pairs of tickets to the Turf and Surf Festival hosted at the Del Mar Thoroughbred Club. Maine Lobster, they got steak there too. So much awesome drinks and music. So that's going down all week. You know, I might start my show every day with them. So make sure you're listening. 7 o'clock here on Rock 105.3.

Rock 105.3 San Diego's rock station. Not only are we dealing with super hot weather right now, apparently we got another hurricane to worry about. You know, last time they told us there was a hurricane, whatever. So I'm not too worried about this one, but supposedly Hurricane Genevieve is going to be sending some pretty gnarly waves to San Diego County starting on Wednesday. So that's 2 days away from now. So surfers, get ready. 8 to 11 foot waves. I don't surf, so that might be dangerous, but I don't think that ever stopped anybody from surfing in San Diego. So get ready for that. 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

Rock 105.3, Jamie hanging out with you tonight. I didn't realize this was a thing, but apparently the zoo was also charging for parking. They had an $8 resident parking fee, and I'm sure the non-resident was even more than that. But following the city's decision to eliminate paid parking in Balboa Park, the zoo is thinking that they might do the same. So hopefully they do change that, because I've been boycotting Balboa Park since they started paying for parking, and I'd love to go to the zoo again. You know, I love the animals, but I don't love spending money to put my car somewhere. So hopefully they change that. 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
1: Oh, yeah. Eddie Skythorne and Emily say, what up?

It's Rock 105.3 on September 12th. We're having a homecoming. That's right. Pierce the Veil, the second San Diego band to ever headline Petco Park, takes the stage. Like I said, that's going to be at Petco Park. The first band to do so was Blink 182 back in, I want to say, 2024. So very much looking forward to that. I'm definitely going to be there, and hopefully I'll see you there. But here they are now on Rock 105.3. It's Pierce the Veil.

KIOZ San Diego, broadcasting from the Front Wave Credit Union Studio. 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

San Diego, we are just under an hour away from the best part of the night. I'm talking about the Rubber Room. It's our new music hour here on Rock 105.3, hosted by me. So I'm not going anywhere, and neither should you. We're going to be listening to the hottest new rock coming out right now. That goes down at midnight, so do not go anywhere. It's Rock 105.3.

his pets, Jamie's got a dog and a bearded dragon, which is weird because he can't even grow a beard himself, so he's got a bearded dragon. What's next? A bearded pony? Rock 105.3.

Staind is going on tour. Unfortunately, not coming to San Diego, but they are going to be about 2 hours away, Ontario, California. They got a pretty cool candy store there, too, that you might want to check out while you're there. I'm definitely going to check it out when I go to the show on October 10th, because Seether's going to be with them, as well as Hoobastank and Hinder. And that's not a show that I'm going to want to miss. So hopefully, I'll see you there, too. 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
1: Dirty Heads on Rock 105.3. They're coming to San Diego. That's right. They're going to be making a stop at the North Island Credit Union Amphitheater down in Chula Vista on August 19th. They're with 311. Atmosphere is going to be there and Rome. And we don't want you to miss out. So what we're going to do is all week, we're going to give you tickets. 8 o'clock with the show. 12 o'clock hour, Booker's got them. Teresa's got them in the 3 o'clock hour. And 7:30 every night, I got your hookup. So don't go anywhere. Just be tuned in to Rock 105.3 all week. And you could go see the Dirty

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Jamie hanging out with you tonight on Rock 105.3. We are just mere minutes away from entering the rubber room. It's the best hour here on Rock 105.3. It's our new music hour hosted by me, so I'm not going anywhere and neither should you. We're going to listen to the hottest new rock that is out right now. So that goes down at midnight. I got Evanescence right now playing for you while we wait.

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Bill Murray kicking off the morning with his song Always Let You Down featuring A Day to Remember. It's off his latest album, Kinda Hard. What's up? It's Jamie hanging out with you this morning. I got an hour of brand new rock music right here, right now on Rock 105.3. Yes, you are in the rubber room. Eva Under Fire is up next. Their song Villainous featuring Maria Brink. It's off their latest album that just came out not too long ago by the same name, Villainous.

That's Fozzy with their song I Know Evil. Up next in the Rubber Room, it's a perfect circle with their song Starless. I loved when this song came out. It was a complete surprise, and I heard it, and I was like, I need to listen to this on repeat. So I'm going to play it for you right now.

That's some brand new Cage the Elephant for you. Beaches in Tennessee is the name of the song. I got Greta Van Fleet up next in the Rubber Room with their song Play Your Games, their grand return to music after a little bit of a hiatus.

That was Shine Down with Young Again. It's off their latest album, 8. Up next in the Rub Room, some Breaking Benjamin for you. Something Wicked is the name of the song. It's off their upcoming album that has yet to be announced, but we know it will be coming soon because the band themselves said an announcement will be coming during the summer, which it is right now, so please drop it. Please drop the announcement. I need that new album. But while we wait, their latest single, Something Wicked.

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That was from Ashes to New with their song Die for You. Up next and taking us out of the Rubber Room, San Diego, it is One of Your Own, Mojo Pin, with their song Everything I Love. It's off their EP Out the Door. And if you want to see them live August 7th, they will be at the Holding Company in OB. So go ahead, buy your tickets, support some local music. Up next, the show, 6 o'clock. Don't miss out on that because they got your tickets to 311 and Dirty Heads. But until then, my name is Jamie. It's Rock 105.3, and you guessed it, you're in the Rubber Room.

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San Diego for a while. 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And it was epic.

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Nothing artificial here. Well, maybe just a little riboflavin, vegetable oil, and yellow number one, because that was in the gummy I just ate. Guaranteed human and straight up rock. 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

0: 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The show starts at 6 a.m. In the meantime, we're waking up with a segment from the last show.
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0: Show us what you got, show.

0: you know somebody and then you put it to the test. You never know, man. Yes, it works like the old newlywed game, of course. The newly show game. This is where we partner up. Two of us get asked questions by Jamie. Two of us go to the soundproof booth, and then we come back in and try to match our partner's answers. The teams this week, it is guys versus girls week. It is me and Thor versus Sky and Emily.
1: Okay.
2: Nice.
0: So we'll see how this goes. Me and Emily are going to go to the soundproof booth first. So Jamie will ask Thor and Sky the questions, and then we'll come back in and try to match our answers.
1: All right.
0: All right. Good luck.
2: Okay. Right. Emily? I love it. Team Skemily. Come on. Bring it back.
3: I thought she shouted herself out for a second.
2: Oh, you just like said Emily? Yeah. No, Skemily. Yeah.
3: Like, all right.
2: I like it.
4: Hot crew.
2: Thank you. Thank you for saying that.
3: Thor, I'm going to start with you.
4: Okay.
3: Which game does your partner think they are best at? Frisbee, hacky sack, disc golf, or cornhole?
4: That's a great question. Didn't he say he played hacky sack back in the day? And he played soccer. I don't know if Eddie's a cornhole guy. Frisbee golf, no chance. He doesn't play it. What was the other one?
3: Frisbee, hacky sack, disc golf, cornhole.
4: I'm going to say hacky sack.
2: Wow. I'm
4: going with the sack.
2: Oh, man. Right.
3: Sky, what about you? Which game does your partner think they're best at? Frisbee, hacky sack, disc golf, or cornhole?
2: I'm being torn in two different directions. We got Frisbee, because, you know, as Thor likes to point out quite often, the hands are pretty substantial. One would think...
4: The hands are pretty substantial.
2: One would think that a Frisbee, I mean, nailing it, right?
3: You can't not catch it.
2: Yeah.
4: Well, it looks like one of those fidget spinners in her hand.
3: A teacup saucer.
4: Yeah.
2: But then also, I got to give a mention to cornhole because Emily does like going out to random bars and drinking and, you know, places where, you know, there's local live music. And I feel like cornhole is there. She has a buzz on and she declares herself like the best cornhole player to ever exist. For some reason, and I have no clue what she's going to say, but I'm going to go cornhole.
4: Wow. Right.
2: Yeah.
4: I feel like with those giant feet, though, hacky sack?
2: Yeah, but I just don't know if she's ever...
4: She's from Point Loma OB.
2: I know, but I don't know if that was like part of, like, her generation. I don't know.
3: She wasn't in the sack circle?
2: Yeah, I don't think she was in the circle.
4: She doesn't like the sack.
2: Okay, well, we know that's true. Okay.
3: All right, Sky, I'm going to stick with you for this next one.
2: Uh-huh.
3: When the show travels together, who becomes the unofficial trip planner for dinners and activities?
2: Ooh, okay. This is a tough call. Because Eddie's like the initiator, but then he puts it on Emily to actually make it happen. Okay, read me how it's worded again.
3: When the show travels together, who becomes the unofficial trip planner for dinners and activities?
2: Oh, okay. I'm going to lean on the word planner because Emily's the one who will look up the place, find out if they're open, make the reservation. So I'm going to say Emily.
4: Wow.
2: I don't know. That scares me, though. That scares me. Just depends how you interpret that.
3: All right. What do you think, Thor? When the show travels together, who becomes the unofficial trip planner for dinners and activities?
4: So this is tough, like Sky was saying, because Eddie kind of gets the dinners going.
2: He'll get the conversation going.
4: And then Emily researches everything, but does she plan anything or does Sky do it? I feel like Sky's the one that makes the reservation.
2: Oh.
4: Emily gets in there, but then no one ever takes her suggestion.
2: You didn't need to say that out loud.
4: I'm going to say Sky.
2: Oh, snap. Oh, I didn't see that coming.
3: Sky. All right, Thor,
4: snap.
2: Can you not today? Can you not?
3: All right, Thor, last question for you. Who does your partner trust most on the show to give a restaurant recommendation?
4: Oh, man, it's really hard because Sky doesn't go out to restaurants that much. And then Emily gives me a ton of restaurant recommendations. But I usually don't take them.
2: So mean.
3: Who on the show does your partner trust
4: most? Oh, does Eddie trust?
2: Yeah.
4: Man. I mean, I don't really give reservations. I don't give out And neither this guy. I'm going to say Emily out of me and Sky not going out to eat as much. So I'm going to say Emily.
3: Sky, last question for you. Who does your partner trust the most on the show to give a restaurant recommendation?
2: I mean, if she could answer herself, I mean, that would be the answer. Because the amount she's researching and looking at Instagram. Yeah. But so who does Emily trust? See, I feel like she trusts Thor for the hip vibe, but then she trusts Eddie for like the food quality. Mm. I'm going to go with Eddie. Right. I think she's going to say Eddie on that one.
3: Eddie it is.
4: Not sure how I did there.
2: I know. Yeah. I'm like, it could have gone either way on so many of those questions. I have faith in Team Skebbley.
4: Okay. Now I hope you get number
2: Team Skebbley.
1: Team Skebbley, show up.
2: Oh, yeah.
1: We showed up. Show out?
2: Yeah. Or maybe not. But we did.
1: Oh,
2: I'm staying positive, bro.
0: Okay. Oh, all right. Well, Emily and I were in the soundproof booth. Couldn't hear anything. So we will now try to match your answers.
3: All right, Eddie, I'm going to start with you. Which game do you think you are the best at? Frisbee, hacky sack, disc golf, or cornhole?
0: Ooh. Weirdly, I mean, frisbee and disc golf, kind of the same thing.
2: You
0: know,
2: oh.
0: What's the, I don't know. I'm great at all of them.
2: Oh, wow. All of them?
0: Although I've only done disc golf once.
2: Okay.
0: But I was naturally gifted at it.
1: Nailed it.
2: Really?
0: Because I'm pretty good at frisbee.
2: Oh,
0: pretty good at frisbee.
2: Look at you. You
1: have a little wrist flick going?
0: Yeah, I'm
2: Okay.
0: Get you going. Back in the day, killer hacky sack player. Obviously, then it went away. Then I mentioned, weirdly enough, it started to come back, and my kids on the baseball team were hacking it up. Yeah. They wanted me to get in there, but I've lost a step, to be honest. But one thing I'm great at, and I don't know if Thor knows this or not. First of all, I'm great at horseshoes. Remember when I crushed Emily in horseshoes?
2: I do recall.
0: She thought she would beat me, and it wasn't even close.
2: Yeah.
0: So weirdly, I'm kind of good at cornhole, but I have no idea. I have no idea if Thor knows that or not. But that's the answer. I'm going to go cornhole.
3: Thor went with hacky sack.
0: Okay.
4: We just talked about hacky sack.
0: Yeah, but I wasn't good at it.
4: I figured because you played soccer.
0: Nah, man.
4: Hacky sack.
0: Oh, man. I used to be great at it.
4: You played cornhole.
0: Oh, yeah.
4: I for some reason, I didn't think cornhole was in there.
0: Oh, yeah.
2: Yeah.
0: Oh, yeah.
1: Oh, yeah.
0: It's like I'm throwing darts, bro. Bam, bam, bam.
1: Oh, nailing them.
2: Every single
1: left
2: one.
1: Left and right?
2: Man.
1: Impressive.
2: Perfect
0: Thank you.
2: Score?
3: Oh, yeah. What about you, Emily? Which game do you think you're best at?
1: Hey! You zip it.
3: Yikes.
1: Well, I'm going to absolutely have to go with the game you play when you go to a party. Got a little drinking game. It's a game that I could have my little White Claw with.
0: Flip Cup?
1: Flip Cup is one of them. That was listed, though. I am very good at that
0: beer
1: game.
0: Beer Pong?
1: Beer Pong, good at that one, too. I do love me some horseshoes. Had an off day when Eddie and I played.
0: Off day? You were atrocious.
1: But I really enjoy playing cornhole.
0: Oh,
1: I think
0: God,
1: I'm pretty good at it.
0: You are terrible.
1: Cornhole.
3: Sky said cornhole.
0: Woo! That's garbage. Yeah. There's no way you're good at cornhole.
1: I'm pretty good at it. Thank you.
2: Oh, damn, I'm in your face.
1: Knocking them in.
2: Wow.
0: Yeah, right.
2: Wow.
1: Setting them up, knocking them down.
0: Come on.
1: Thank you.
4: Setting them up.
0: Well, you can never do hacky with that trick foot.
1: Ooh.
4: See, I think she'd be good at it.
0: Although, you'd be there's a big surface area. You're right.
1: Once again, my feet aren't that big. I just have very skinny ankles. So
0: sure. But she's so uncoordinated with trying to hit the knees.
4: She grew up in OB, right? Point Loma OB.
0: They're the same.
4: So I'm assuming they played hacky sack there, too.
1: No. The trolls played hacky sack. Are you insane?
4: How did they afford a hacky?
2: She just got grossed out, bro.
1: Yeah, like that was what they were doing.
0: We made them use rocks.
4: We made them eat the sack in front of us.
0: Eat sack, troll.
2: Yuck. Oh, God.
4: Okay. Dying.
0: Okay. Emily, you're awful.
4: God.
2: Oh, man.
3: All right, Emily, sticking with you for this question.
1: Eat sack, troll. Maybe not. I got me. It took me back.
2: Okay.
0: You were awful.
1: Oh, the good old days.
2: Okay.
3: All right, Emily, when the show travels together, who becomes the unofficial trip planner for dinners and activities?
0: Oh, God.
1: I like to take that
0: so
1: on.
0: Annoying.
1: Me. Thank you. What? I've already looked up a couple places for this upcoming
0: Trip.
2: Oh, you know she has.
3: Sky said you, Emily.
1: Thank you very much.
2: Wow. Oh, yeah.
1: That's me all day.
2: Oh, she's probably already looked at like 10 menus.
1: Mm-hmm. I have.
3: Oh, my. Eddie, when the show travels together, who becomes the unofficial trip planner for dinners and activities?
0: We don't have a choice. She doesn't even give us an option. Like, she just takes over and does it. So, I mean, this is the easiest answer ever. It's Emily, and it's kind of annoying, to be honest with you.
3: Thor said Sky.
4: Here's why. Because we never take her suggestions, though. And what? Sky's the one that always books the reservation. Emily doesn't book it. Sky books it.
0: No, Emily
4: Sky,
0: does.
4: You booked it last time.
2: So I come in as the voice of reason I don't book it.
4: I thought you booked
2: it. And I'll be
4: time.
2: Like, no, that's a fake place, or like, we don't want to sit on the patio. So I'll come in as a voice of reason.
4: Because Eddie, you get so annoyed at Emily.
0: But she does it. But she does it every time.
2: She does it anyway.
0: Every time.
1: Yeah. Taking us to some lovely places.
0: Okay.
1: Wow.
0: Oh, Sky doesn't do any of the work.
4: No, I thought Sky made the resis.
2: I just follow you guys around.
1: Yeah.
3: Dang. All right, Eddie, last question for you. Who do you trust the most on the show to give a restaurant recommendation?
0: Oh, no.
2: Loaded question.
0: This is going to be bad. There is no right answer here. Now, the way that's worded is interesting. Who do I trust the most? Definitely not Sky, because she doesn't eat anything. And anything she would suggest, I'd be like, well, I can't trust Sky. Weirdly enough, Thor, I feel like, eats out the most and goes to pretty good places. Emily kind of demands that we take her recommendations. So this is tricky. Emily and I are both, in the same realms of foodie. So, I mean, if she did say this place was good and had good food, I would trust her. But I'd trust Thor too. I feel like I have to say Emily.
2: She's staring at you.
0: I feel like I have to say Emily. I'm going to say Emily.
3: Emily, Thor said Emily.
4: I'm the one that doesn't take her recommendation.
0: Yeah, I know you don't, but I don't know that. I don't know that I would either.
1: I mean, I go to good places.
0: There's some issues going on.
1: Some of the same places often, but you know. Hey.
0: I said you.
1: Okay.
3: What about you, Emily? Who do you trust the most on the show to give a restaurant recommendation?
1: Yeah, no offense, Sky, you're out. So we'll just get that out of the way. I mean, get that guy out of the way.
2: Okay. All right, hurtful, but understand.
1: Thor does, like, everything Eddie said is correct. He goes out, like, he goes and, like, branches out to different newer places, I feel like, the most
0: often. Well, his wife finds him.
1: His wife finds him. And she's a foodie.
0: Places they go, and Thor likes it.
1: Uh-huh, and she's a foodie. So I really do trust him when he says something's really good. But Eddie and I share this love of food together. It's a bond, one might say. Eddie.
3: Sky said Eddie.
0: Oh.
2: Yeah, it was a toss-up. I'm like Thor for like ambiance and coolness factor, but Eddie for food quality.
0: That's so incorrect. He just had this huge fight about vibe and aesthetics.
2: But this was a massive fight. His wife.
1: It was a big,
0: but he would never come and recommend a place based on a vibe.
4: No, he would never do that.
2: Yeah, he would talk. I feel he would talk.
4: Just like Emily would never book the reservation.
2: Okay. I don't know, that never happened.
4: I'm with you, Eddie.
0: What are we talking? This is a nightmare. This is a nightmare situation.
1: Nightmare for some of us.
0: While you guys somehow swept around, even though Sky was wrong. What the hell is going on here?
1: Crazy.
0: Well, don't worry. You guys will blow it. We have a whole other round to go as we play round two of the Newly Show game. Coming up next on the show at Rock 105.3.
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0: We are in the middle of playing our version of the newlywed game. It is the newly show game. The teams this week are guys versus girls this week. It is me and Thor versus Sky and Emily. Didn't go so well for the guys in the first round.
2: Some swings and misses.
0: Yeah, well, you know, these things happen.
2: I took some big swings.
0: You did. Some big misses. But Sky and Emily hold the lead. But we have a whole another round to go. And so now Thor and Sky are going to the soundproof booth. Jamie is going to ask me and Emily the questions, and then you'll come back in and try to match our answers.
3: Oh, okay, I mean, keep it going, Emily.
1: I got you, girl.
0: These chicks are going to panic.
1: Hey, we are not.
0: You know how they go.
1: Team Skemily all the way.
0: Skemily.
1: Hey.
0: Yeah, whatever. All right, Jamie, take it away.
4: All right, Eddie, I'm going to start with you. Would your partner rather wear someone's used underwear, socks, or sleep in their six-month used bed sheets?
0: Oh, come on. I mean, you're asking that of a germaphobe. I mean, Thor would never do any of those things. He's going to freak out. What's the best out of those? he has a lot of issues with sweating, and so socks and underwear are really bad for him. In a pinch, could he use somebody else's underwear? Because he's had issues, you know, before.
1: Mm-hmm.
0: I think the thing that I think would be the least bit of an issue would probably be the bed sheets. It's gross, but what are you going to do? So I would go bed sheet, I guess. Less intimate. I don't know.
4: Mm-hmm. All right, Emily, what about you? Would your partner rather wear someone's used underwear, socks, or sleep in their six-month used bed sheets?
1: Oh, God. Ugh. Those are all so disgusting. What is Skye going to choose? She's not like the biggest germaphobe. But
0: I feel like she does all three.
1: To be honest, I know. I feel like she uses wears her husband's like underwear.
0: Oh, God.
1: Or something.
0: What?
1: But I kind of agree with Eddie, like the sheets are the least, they're just it's disgusting, but it's kind of least offensive. And also she sleeps in like her own socks, her own like clothes. So like, I feel like she could like layer up and wear sweats and a sweatshirt to kind of not even have to touch the sheets as much. So I'm going to say bed sheets.
4: All right.
1: I don't know.
4: Emily, sticking with you for this one. Who on the show would be the best amusement park ride operator?
0: Whoa.
1: Oh, wow. What?
0: Carney?
1: Carney? I would be good at it for a second, and then I'd get bored, and then I'd like forget to press a button or do the safety check.
0: That is disturbing.
1: I'd like get excited and just send them off before like checking.
4: You would be good
1: the...
4: until somebody dies.
1: Yeah. Exactly. I wouldn't check their little things, make sure the bars are down. Thor, he'd get over it too. He'd start looking at his phone. He wouldn't give a rip. It's between Sky and Eddie, but Eddie's Mr. Disneyland. He knows how those things work. Like I feel like he would be good at it, and he'd take it very seriously. Eddie.
4: All right, Eddie, it is.
0: Okay.
4: Eddie, what about you? Who on the show do you think would be the best amusement park ride operator?
0: Probably me, but here's the tricky part, is that Thor worked at an amusement park. He worked at Belmont Park.
1: Oh.
0: And so he wasn't a ride operator, but I feel like he thinks he was.
1: like kind of how he thinks he was a server when he was just a busboy.
0: Assistant. He calls himself an assistant server, but he was a busboy.
1: Yeah.
0: Yes. So he was assistant, park operator or whatever, a ride operator.
1: He wasn't.
0: I mean, he was never. He just cleaned the vomit out of
1: that's
0: it.
1: All he did.
0: You know, so that's going to throw a wrench into things where, because you know, you got to think like him, and he's all over the place. So because of that, I'm going to go with himself. Go with Thor, though the right answer is me, obviously. So, yeah, I'll say he's going to say himself.
4: All right, Thor, it is.
1: Who knows what that guy did?
0: I know. He's a nightmare.
1: Really is.
4: All right, Eddie, last question for you. What time does your partner prefer to see a movie? The first showing, early afternoon, early evening, or the midnight screening?
0: Oh, boy. He's got weird thoughts on things, like when you can see a movie and things like that.
4: Yeah.
0: Because I'm a like matinee guy. Mm-hmm. I like paying less. I like getting it done, going in there, watching it. It's great. He's not that. He doesn't care. I think he has a rule about watching a movie during the daylight or something like that. It's like weird.
1: I could see that.
0: But he's not a midnight screening guy. That's too late. So I'm going to take the evening guy. He's an evening movie watcher.
4: All right.
0: I guess. I don't know.
4: Emily, what about you? What time does your partner prefer to see a movie? First showing, early afternoon, early evening, or midnight screening?
1: Oh, for Sky, it's between like early afternoon, early evening. I think she wants to be back home and like tucked in before it gets too late. So I'm going to say early afternoon.
4: All right.
0: Wow.
4: Afternoon.
1: Wow.
0: Yeah. I mean, who knows with these two?
1: Yeah, I know.
0: All right. They were in the soundproof booth, could not hear anything. So they're making their way back into the studio and going to try to match our answers. Here they come strolling in.
3: Okay.
0: All right.
3: Hi.
1: We're good.
3: Hi.
1: We good, girl.
0: I mean, how do you know?
1: We good, girl.
0: How do you know?
1: She knows. Put it out there.
0: What?
1: Putting the positivity out there.
0: Okay.
3: I like it, Emily.
0: We'll see about that. All right, Jamie.
4: All right, Thor, I am going to start with you.
2: Okay.
4: Would you rather use somebody's used underwear, socks, or sleep in their 6-month used bed sheets?
2: Oh, my God. Socks, underwear, or bed sheets? Oh, man.
3: La, la, la, la, la.
2: I don't even like taking my own socks off and putting them back on. Same thing. I got to go with the bed sheets. I feel like the bed sheets is the least disgusting of the three.
4: Eddie went with the bed sheets.
2: Nice.
3: Oh, wow.
2: That's huge.
0: You got that sweating issue.
2: Yeah,
0: so, you know, I was.
2: Sweat with the. Yeah. I can't even. Yeah. Oh.
4: Yeah. What about you, Sky? Which one would you rather do? Use somebody's used underwear, socks, or sleep in their 6-month used bed sheets?
3: Underwear is out of the question. I change my underwear like 3 times a day.
0: Three times a day?
3: Yeah.
0: How many issues you got going on down there?
3: I don't have issues. What's happening? Just anytime I take a shower, go swimming, whatever, if we need a freshie. And then the sheets. I'm traumatized by an old boyfriend who like never changed his sheets, and it was really, really.
2: Oh, boyfriend, you've been with one other guy.
3: Yeah, the other guy, the other guy, bro, never changed his sheets. Like it got nasty. And then with my own socks, I'll wear the same pair of house socks for like 3 days. I got no problem with that. So hopefully Emily remembers that, and I go socks.
4: Emily. Did not remember she went with sheets.
1: So they're not your own socks. They're somebody's socks. I just figured you'd have a sweatshirt, sweatpants, socks on, so you're barely even touching the sheets.
3: Oh.
1: And it's the least
0: offensive. You didn't know about her traumatized from her?
1: I didn't know about the traumatized.
3: Yeah,
0: nobody
3: like,
0: did.
3: Yeah, are people having sex in those sheets? Like, are they sweating in those sheets? Like, there's a lot. No.
1: Damn it.
3: No.
4: Probably.
3: Yuck.
4: All right, Sky, next question for you.
3: Okay.
4: I asked Emily, who on the show would be the best amusement park ride operator? Who did she say?
3: That is such a wild question. Oh, okay. Well, we got Eddie, who will follow every single rule and make sure everybody is minding their P's and Q's. Thor, sorry. No, no fun there. Me, I'm going to be chatting everybody up, wanting to know about their day. I'm also concerned about safety. I don't know. I think I'm going with me.
4: Emily went with Eddie.
1: He's Mr. Disney. He knows how those things work like the back of his eye.
0: Why you?
3: I don't know. I thought because I'm also a safety gal. I'm a safety gal, and then my small talk.
2: I'm a safety gal.
1: But that would be a bad ride operator with your small talk because you need to keep it moving.
3: No, is everybody having a good day? Where are you from?
0: That never happens.
1: This is horrible right now.
4: Oh, have you ever been to an amusement park?
3: I would prefer someone to ask me those questions. I would think that would make them good at their job.
1: Keep the line moving, lady.
3: Okay, I didn't know efficiency was our goal when you said good. Good. I'm sorry. I thought it was just good, fun, enjoyable.
0: Safety.
3: All right. My bad. Damn.
4: Thor, yeah. I asked Eddie who on the show would be the best amusement park ride operator. Who did he say?
2: I mean, I did work at an amusement park. Belmont Park. Ever heard of it? I would ride the coaster.
3: I have heard of it.
2: All the time. But I was a janitor. I wasn't doing the actual ones and twos.
0: Is that what that's called?
3: Yes. No.
2: It's between Eddie and I, because Eddie is Mr. Disney. Ooh, I don't know. I want to say myself, so I'm going to say myself.
4: Eddie said yourself.
1: You didn't even run the ride.
0: There's one guy that worked at an amusement park.
2: Thank you.
0: There's one
2: guy.
3: That's crazy.
0: There's one guy that worked at an amusement park.
3: Not in a million years did I think.
2: I know.
0: There's one guy.
3: That's insane.
0: That worked at an amusement park.
2: When I go down there, they still remember me.
3: There's no joy.
2: I'm famous down there.
0: You don't need joy. Have you ever been those guys that are running the coach?
2: No one's happy.
3: No one likes that. No one likes that. Throw us a smile. Throw us a smile.
0: That's the ride operators.
1: Who the question wasn't who would be the happiest ride operator. It's who would be the best.
0: You're in the wrong frame of mind.
3: I can't.
0: The guy walks over. He checks the thing. You're like, all right, you're good to go. All right, let's go.
8: Thumbs up, push button.
0: I don't need to chat it up.
8: The last thing you want to do after waiting in line for an hour is talk to somebody.
3: But I'd like a smile.
8: Ride the ride.
3: When you're checking my belt.
1: Sky, pull it together.
2: God, I'm good.
1: Sky, this is not going well. Focus.
3: Son of a biscuit.
0: One guy.
1: Focus, Sky.
8: All right, Thor, last question for you.
0: Come on.
8: What time do you prefer to see a movie? The first showing, early afternoon, early evening, or the midnight screening?
2: Definitely not the midnight screening. What is the first two? Sorry.
8: The first showing, early afternoon, or early evening?
2: Early evening. Done.
8: Eddie said early evening.
0: Done.
2: I mean, come on.
0: I said, don't you have a rule about seeing movies in the dark?
2: I don't see movies in the daytime.
0: In the daytime,
2: weird.
0: Yeah.
3: It's weird.
0: He hates it.
8: All right.
0: What a comeback.
3: What is Emily going to say?
8: Sky.
3: Yes.
8: You got to get this answer right to tie the game.
3: Right.
2: Sky.
8: What time do you...
3: Stop it. You can't psych me out. I mean...
1: Eddie, don't distract her.
3: The answer is based on my life, I think I know.
0: Sorry.
8: Sky.
0: Yeah. You've been screwing everything up. This is great.
3: Hey.
8: What time do you prefer to see a movie? The first showing, early afternoon... early evening or midnight screening?
3: I mean, I can't screw this up because the question is, what do I prefer? And
0: throwing all
3: right. Well, I'm just saying.
1: Last two questions were atrocious.
3: Well, I'm just saying. The question is, what do I prefer? And I'll tell you exactly what we do. It's somewhere between the 4 and 6 o'clock show is what I look for. Which is
0: very specific.
3: Well, that's my jam, bro. Okay. That's my time slot.
0: Okay, bro.
3: A nice early
2: it's my
3: dinner.
2: Jam, bro.
3: A nice early dinner. I can have a cocktail and not feel judged. I don't want to come out of the movie when it's light out, but I don't want to be out too late. So early evening is the answer.
8: Sky, for the tie.
3: Yes.
8: You said early evening.
3: Well, that's the answer.
8: Emily said early afternoon.
1: You want to go and then get it done and go to
0: hot
1: dinner after.
3: Oh, no.
2: What
3: no.
2: a comeback.
0: This is the greatest comeback.
1: We
0: would have
1: won if you
0: time.
1: Answered those other two questions.
0: This is
1: those
0: the greatest comeback
1: guy.
0: Of all
3: Son
0: time.
2: Down 3-1.
0: Dude, how do we do this?
2: Sucks.
0: Thor and I win the game.
3: Lame. That
0: Sky
3: is
0: blew
3: lame.
0: The game.
1: Telling me
3: that
2: guy blew it.
3: I didn't blow
8: That's
3: it.
8: Crazy.
3: I mean, you asked me my preference, Everybody. And I answer it.
0: Isn't 4 kind of early afternoon? Anyway.
3: No, it's not.

0: Eddie, Sky, Thor, and Emily start the new show at 6 a.m. Right now, it's the 5 a.m. hour replay from the old show.
1: Rock 105.3.
2: So I looked back this morning because I wanted to see, when did we start this? Because I have, I mean, we've been doing this for a really long time.
3: Oh, yeah.
2: I look back and this bit began back in 2012.
3: Wow.
2: Really? It was a really long time ago.
3: Yeah.
2: It was a really long time ago. The first time we ever did this, you know, we just thought it would be funny to check this out, to, you know, go down to Comic-Con, look for the guys and kind of not even just like the best costumes, just like the most kind of deep cut costumes.
4: Yeah.
2: And go, what's going on with these guys? You know, yeah, like what's up with this? Like, I don't understand this costume. I don't even really get it. Explain to us the costume. And then when they really get into detail about it and how nerdy they are, then we hit them at the end with the ultimate question. Are you a virgin?
4: Yeah. Mm-hmm.
2: Now, Thor did this bit for a really long time.
5: Yeah.
2: Where you'd go down to Comic-Con, you'd look for these cool dudes.
5: Yeah.
2: And then you'd ask them that question, and yeah, it was a stunner, you know?
5: First, you got to set the scene. Sorry. First, you got to set the scene.
3: Mm-hmm.
5: And you want to know what they're wearing, how long they've been to Comic-Con, what they're into. And then when you really get them comfortable and going, you ask the question, are you a virgin?
2: Right.
5: Mm-hmm. And honestly, more times than not, they're a virgin.
2: Which is surprising to me.
5: And when they lie, you could tell.
4: Yeah.
5: You know what I mean?
4: And do they get like so excited that you're asking them about their costume?
5: Yeah.
4: Like it's a highlight.
5: And
3: I bet.
5: The deeper it is, the better.
2: Yeah. Yeah. And you have to like temper them a little bit because they'll go on and on and on and on and on. And then I got this great thing.
5: Yeah, they're talking about anime.
2: Oh, yeah.
3: Uh-oh.
2: Yeah, there's a lot of deep cuts going on.
3: Nice.
2: So now Jamie has taken it over
3: the past
2: couple of years where we send him down to Comic-Con, mm-hmm, and he looks for these cool dudes. And, you know, he starts talking to them and then gets to the ultimate question, are you a virgin? It's a classic Comic-Con bit. We've been doing, like I said, since 2012. And so it's a fun little game. And then we figure out, all right, are they a virgin or not? Mm-hmm. So that's kind of how the game works. And so let's hear the first person that Jamie went out and talked to.
6: All right, what's your name?
7: Courier 6 from Fallout New Vegas.
6: All right, tell me a little bit more. That's the game, right?
7: Yes, correct.
6: All right, can you tell me a little bit more about that? Because I'm not really familiar.
7: Yeah, so basically it takes place post-apocalyptic Nevada. I've risen from the grave after being shot in the head by a certain Benny. And I'm making my way back to New Vegas in order to take my revenge and potentially alter the course of the Mojave Wasteland.
6: All right, okay. Is this your first Comic-Con?
7: Second, actually. Last year was. But I decided to put on a more interesting appearance after kind of getting familiar with them right now.
6: How many days have you been here for?
7: So I've been here...

0: I used to do it on and off in high school, but when I've started to take it more seriously, I would say maybe 2.5-3 years now, I think.
1: Okay. What inspired you? Why did you choose this iteration of Batman to dress up as?
0: It was a version that not a lot of people do.
1: And which Batman is it?
0: The first appearance. So the first time Batman ever shows up, he looks like this. I just think it's a very, very slept-on costume. And, you know, whenever I cosplay, obviously Batman's my favorite comic book character, but I wanted to do something that really showed how much I love the character and how far back I go with him. And, you know, everybody's got the same patents in armor. Everyone's got the same, like, you know...
2: Losers.
0: Not to disparage them, but when I wanted to do Batman, I wanted to do something different, something a lot of people don't do. So the first appearance felt like a perfect one to do.
1: All right. And now, last question. Are you a virgin?
3: You know, when Jamie dropped iteration, I'm like, which one's the virgin? Jamie, I got some questions about that kid.
4: Yeah, same.
3: But anyway, what do you think about that Batman guy, Emily? Virgin or not a virgin?
4: He's not messing around. He's taking this really seriously.
3: Well, after high school.
4: That's when it got really... Things got real serious.
2: To me, that's when he realized this sex thing ain't happening.
3: Yeah. Give it up.
4: Not a chance. He's a virgin.
3: Virgin?
4: Yes.
3: All right. What do you think, Sky?
5: At first, I was leading not a virgin when he said Batman, because I was actually picturing the Batman.
3: You got a hot and bothered?
5: Well, no. But I was picturing the Batman that he was disparaging with the abs and all that. And I'm like, yeah, some nerdy chick's going to want to jump on that.
3: Well, I know you've been Catwoman before.
5: Okay,
3: so.
5: We don't need to go there right now. But then when he described what Batman he was and how deep he was.
3: Now that iteration?
5: Virgin all day.
3: Okay. What do you think, Thor?
2: You know, it's tough because I want to say he's a virgin, but he doesn't sound like his voice isn't as nerdy as I think it should be.
1: Were you listening to the same voice?
3: That was Jamie.
6: He sounded like this.
2: I'm going to say not a virgin.
3: Not a virgin?
5: Wow.
3: Yeah, you know. The Caped Crusader can slay, you know? Mm-hmm. And so, whether who's he going to get? Selena Kyle? I mean, who are we going to hook up with? Poison Ivy? I don't know.
5: Let's stop.
3: So, there's somebody out there for the Dark Knight. I say, not a virgin.
5: Wow.
3: So, we're split on this. The ladies, for some reason, think that this guy's too big of a nerd.
2: This lady killer.
3: Yeah. And say, he is a virgin. Me and Thor say, not a virgin. Let's hear what he answered.
0: No. You know how many dates that you do get from going to these things? You meet a lot of people here, and under these masks, a lot of us are pretty attractive, so...
2: Offended.
3: Wow.
5: Wow.
3: That's a first. I don't think in the history of this game have I heard somebody this offended.
4: Yeah,
3: by the question.
4: Who's Matt?
3: Yeah.
4: What is out of it?
3: No. He's a good-looking guy under the mask.
5: Yeah, he's okay. Hot.
3: Chill out. God,
4: I wish Jamie got like a photo of his face.
3: So okay. Well, I mean, this isn't Eyes Wide Shut, bro.
5: Oh, my God.
3: And it's Comic Con. All right, let's go to the third guy that Jamie talked to.
1: All right, so what's your name?
7: Dylan.
1: All right, and what are you dressed up as today?
7: I'm dressed as Chainsaw Man.
1: Okay, and I really don't know anything about Chainsaw Man. Can you just give me like a quick rundown?
7: Yeah, I'm not an expert, but it's an anime where, well, it basically he combines with a chainsaw devil and becomes like this chainsaw man where the chainsaws shoot out of his arms and legs and head.
1: Okay, all right. How many times have you come to Comic-Con?
7: This is my third time at Comic-Con.
1: All right.
7: The first time is Chainsaw Man.
1: All right, and did you dress up the other times?
7: I did, yes, but nowhere near this level of detail.
1: Okay, all right. Are you like a different costume a day person, or is it the same costume like all the way through?
7: I normally am a different costume a day, but this took so long that I was like, I'm not doing anything else. I have to wear this one every day.
1: Okay, fair enough. All right, I gotta know, are you a virgin?
3: Chainsaw Man.
1: Huh.
3: Okay.
2: That's deep.
3: Well, here's what the weird about it is that he goes, I'm not an expert.
5: Oh, right.
3: But you just described everything and knew what this who is this guy? Yeah. I don't know what Chainsaw Man is. Like, that's the weirdest thing ever.
2: He's very sassy, too, I felt.
3: A little.
5: Mm-hmm. Oh, yeah.
3: Yeah.
5: Oh, yeah.
3: A little. Well, what do you think then, Thor?
2: I think he's a virgin.
3: Oh, really?
2: I think he's a virgin. I think Chainsaw Man is a sassy virgin.
3: All right. What do you think, Emily?
4: Yeah, I think he's a virgin all the way. His voice was a little too nerdy for me.
3: It's rude.
4: I'm sorry.
3: Okay. Sky?
5: For some reason, I'm saying no, not a virgin. I believe there's other people.
3: Super cool.
5: Who, well, I'm not going that far, Eddie. But other people in.

0: his circle who share this love, and I think not a virgin.
1: For the first time in this game, I did feel like, I don't know, this guy. Maybe it was the character. I don't know.
0: Yeah.
1: But this is, I'm leaning towards virgin
2: okay.
1: on this one.
2: Okay.
1: So, Sky, you're the only one that believes this guy is a slayer. This guy's just throwing down left and right.
0: Yeah, chainsaws everywhere.
1: So let's hear how Chainsaw Man answered.
3: I'm not. I'm married. She's dressed up as the bomb devil somewhere. She's over there.
1: Married?
0: Oh, I knew he had like a crew, and they all
1: married?
0: Do the same thing. They're all into
2: Sky's
0: it.
2: Sky's on the tip today.
1: Yeah
0: nailing really it.
1: Knows your nerds.
0: Yeah.
1: All right. All right. Let's get to the last person that Jamie talked to.
4: All right. What's your name?
5: Cooper.
4: All right. And how old are you?
5: Yes.
4: 25. All right. And what are you dressed up as today?
5: I am Captain Coke.
4: All right. Can you just describe the inspiration behind this outfit?
5: All right. So 4 years ago, I wanted to come to the convention as Pepsi Man. Right.
2: So
5: and
2: funny.
5: So I get this this order going for the one, you know, the suit and everything, but it never comes in.
2: Die.
5: So in my head, I'm like, you know what? I'm going to stick it to Pepsi Man. I'm going to go as anything else but Pepsi Man. So I went as Mug Maniac, the Mug Root Beer.
4: Okay.
5: And then the Butterfinger guy. And then last year I went as Crush Soda.
4: Oh, nice.
5: So every single year since, I've just been saying, let me go pick any kind of drink or food, like junk food, put on a morph suit, and come up with like an intricate way to display it.
4: So you've come to cons before. What number con is this for you?
5: 11. I've been going every year with my dad over there, too.
4: Awesome. Nice. I got to know, are you a virgin?
1: Okay.
0: Do
1: we even need to answer this? Any of us?
0: It's unanimous.
1: If you create your own character and costumes and are this deep into it and like think other people are, I'm going to stick it to Pepsi Man because everybody's like, what?
0: No one knows what you're doing.
1: Oh,
0: bro.
1: And by the way,
0: what?
1: You come with your dad.
6: Yeah.
1: All of this lends to,
0: I think
1: we all can agree.
0: Yes.
1: Virgin.
0: Yeah.
1: Massive virgin.
0: Massive.
1: Like, in fact, doesn't even, ew, like sex is icky.
6: Oh, yeah. It's going to be grossed out
1: by icky,
6: the question.
1: Ew, gross.
0: Yeah.
1: So we're all in agreement, right?
0: Yes. Uh-huh.
1: All right, here we go. Let's see what old Coke Can Man said. I don't know.
5: Oh, yeah. Yeah.
1: That couldn't have been more obvious.
0: I'm kind of proud
1: about it.
2: Yeah, I want to run away.
1: Yeah, okay. All right, well, there you go. Classic as always.
0: Wow.
1: The classic Comic-Con game.
0: Oh,
1: are
0: so
1: you a
0: good.
1: Virgin?
7: It's the show

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1: Welcome to the show, yo.
0: A new day is here, and what better way to start it than with...
2: I feel like the show's going to be great.
0: The show.
3: I would like to introduce you
0: to the ringleader, Eddie.
4: And here's the thing about Eddie you need to know. Eddie doesn't have the ability to not be Eddie.
0: The mother of this crew, Sky.
5: Yeah, I'm kind of Miss Meek, like you can almost talk me into anything.
0: Thor.
6: I'm not a social butterfly, nor do I want to be one.
0: And Emily.
7: I am sometimes very, very selfish, and sometimes I'm actually very, very giving.
0: Welcome to the show on San Diego's rock station, Rock 105.3.
4: Well, things are pretty crazy over in Thor's household. He's got his parents in town, but it's been the weirdest, wildest week and a half of a visit ever. Because his parents came to town, then they left. His in-laws came to town for like 3-4 days.
8: Yeah.
4: Then they left, and then his parents came back. What? How does this work? I'm so confused.
5: That's so much.
8: So my parents like to come for like, because my grandma lives a couple hours from here. Hmm. So they'll see me, and then they'll see my grandma. And then they usually come back to San Diego to leave out of San Diego because it's cheaper than leaving out of where my grandma lives, past Victorville. So, but at Ontario Airport, that's as far up as she lives. So, in that time frame, my wife Haley said to me, can we have my dad and stepmom come? And I said, yeah, it's going to be tight, but it was the only time they could come. Because her dad's having some health stuff, and then her stepmom goes back to school soon because she's a gym teacher. So I was like, yeah, it's fine. So my parents were here, like Eddie said, for like 3 days, which is the perfect amount.
4: You don't want any more than that?
8: 3 days is good. And then but 3 days isn't long enough either. So it was good to have them here for like 3 days, leave, and then come back for 3 more days.
4: Okay.
8: We didn't get into one fight.
4: No.
8: It was great.
5: Good.
8: Yeah, but it's 6 days in a row. It's a lot.
4: Yeah.
8: So, and then Haley's parents were here. And again, they were here for like 4 days. At like day four.
4: You're ready.
8: You're ready to go.
4: Okay.
8: Yeah. I love them. But it's just people in your house.
5: Oh, totally.
8: You're asking them not to close windows. You're asking them to keep... At night, you say, hey, why don't you close the windows? And they go, no, why don't you leave them open? And I go, no, why don't we close them?
5: Oh,
8: and
5: God.
8: Then you close them, and then they reopen them.
5: Oh, yeah.
4: And they, you gotta like, have that fresh air, bro.
8: You're like, wait a minute, it's my house.
5: Okay.
8: Wait
5: a minute. Yeah. Things get
8: so then I reopen them.
4: Yeah.
5: Oh, no.
4: Oh, I mean, a window off?
8: Them. Yeah, we had a window off. Me and Niner Greg had a window
4: crazy.
8: Off.
4: This is crazy.
8: So, and then on Saturday... Greg and Dee Dee were my in-laws were here, and then my parents came, so we had everyone here at the same time.
4: Oh my God!
8: Hours. Yeah, that was crazy.
5: Oh,
4: wow, that
5: lot.
4: Is
8: a lot
4: crazy.
8: Of anxiety.
4: Yeah.
8: Of anxiety.
9: Did they get along good?
8: They did. Yeah, they
5: oh,
8: did.
5: That's
8: they
5: good.
8: Got along really well.
4: Okay.
8: Oh, really well.
4: So parents are leaving today.
8: Yeah.
4: But then, of course, things got a little squirrely because it's the end of the trip.
8: It's the end of the trip.
4: So everybody's starting to, not necessarily get on each other's nerves, but I mean, things are popping up from here and there.
8: Like one of the things was I came home the other day and my mom was in a panic because we have I've said this before, we have a four-way toaster.
4: Which,
5: I mean. Big time.
9: I feel like he brags about it.
4: Well, it's like he's like Sky over here. You know, she's got like a 16
5: I don't have a
4: toaster.
8: Why does she need so much bread?
5: Have a two. I just have a two.
4: I've never seen anything like it.
5: Yeah.
4: Or there's just one guy standing there toasting the bread by hand.
5: There's not a human toasting the bread by hand.
4: There you go, Miss
5: I don't
4: Sky.
5: Have a human toaster.
9: Miss Sky, he has to call her that.
4: Yeah. Yeah.
5: That's
4: thank you, Toast.
5: I just call him Toast? Okay.
9: Because my name's Peter.
4: Thank you, Toast. You're done.
5: That is so stupid. You are so dumb right
8: see
5: now.
8: All that. That's all true.
5: Yeah. Are you like
4: a little too brown toast?
5: Okay. Okay. Okay. I don't call a human toast. Do we make a lot of toast in the house? Do we need a four banger?
8: I don't.
9: That's what I said last time, and his response was, "If we both want a sandwich, that needs to be toasted. But, then you got it, bada bing,
4: bada boom." Big toaster.
5: But
4: guy.
5: How often does that happen?
9: I don't know. You guys eating toasted sandwiches a lot?
8: I think I saw like a four way on Amazon that was like the same price as a two way.
9: Yeah.
8: And I was like, oh,
9: where's more space though?
8: I mean, it's not it's not the whole counter.
5: Hey, it's super
8: It's pretty small. I'll my wife sent a picture of you.
4: Okay.
8: It's
4: not that I need to see this thing.
8: And it's underneath like something. It's fine. It's really out of the way.
9: This is wild.
8: Yeah.
5: Such a big
8: Well, when my family's in town, everyone's getting bread.
9: Toast for
4: everybody. They don't even want it toasted, but you're getting it toasted.
8: Oh, yeah. So the left side of the toaster stopped working.
4: Heard about that.
8: Ooh, and I was like, oh, it's kind of a pain in the ass. That was a cheap toaster.
4: Yeah, didn't your dad try to use the broken side and your mom yelled at him?
8: My mom said, the left side doesn't work. And my dad went, what? And then used it. And then went, it's not working, Ka. And then my mom went, I told you the left side doesn't work. And he went, oh. And then him trying to get the spread out of the toaster.
9: Oh, God. No. Oh, boy. What a nightmare.
8: Uh-oh. It really was.
4: These two.
8: So I get home and my mom goes, I want to see my son. What's going on, you know?
5: Yeah.
8: And my mom goes, all right, I fixed the toaster. And I go, oh, wow. I go, what'd you do? And she goes, well, first of all, I cleaned it.
5: Oh, like that.
9: Judgment?
4: Disgusting toaster, huh?
5: Yeah.
8: Very cocky.
5: Yeah. Wow. Like, how dirty is
8: extremely
5: your
4: toaster?
8: Cocky.
4: Oh, my God.
5: Wow.
8: And I go, well, how'd you fix it? She goes, well, there was so much crumbs at the bottom.
4: She's taking shots, huh? Toaster strays.
9: Toaster strays.
8: So I go, what'd you do? She goes, why? I tipped it over into the trash, and it was crumbs were everywhere.
4: Oh, okay.
8: And then you just hold it down, and now it works.
4: Oh,
8: like she's a genius.
4: Wow. Oh, an engineer.
8: Yeah, an engineer.
4: Okay.
8: And she fixed the toaster.
4: Okay.
8: So we have stuff like that going on.
4: Right.
5: Oh, yeah.
8: But the real issue we have in my house is we have plumbing issues again.
5: Oh, that's
8: it never ends.
5: Sucks.
8: We live in a really old house,
5: yeah.
8: And it's a rental, and we had these plumbing issues where we had a bad water leak under the master bath. So they did all the plumbing under our house, right? Because it's a raised foundation. But the plumbers told us, we think the plumbing under the driveway isn't good either. Oh. And that needs to go. But my landlord was like, well, we're going to wait and see.
5: Oof.
8: It kind of sucks that they did that. Because within 2 months, it went.
4: Ugh.
8: And I started hearing gurgling from our sink. And I was like, that's not a good sign.
5: No.
8: So then I called the plumber. They came out, and they're like, hey, the line's collapsing. So we haven't been able to put toilet paper down the toilet for 3 days.
5: Ooh.
8: So everyone's been having to put toilet paper in bags and throw them away.
4: Stop it.
8: With all of our family in town.
5: Oh, yeah.
8: It's been awful.
9: Stop.
8: It's
5: brutal.
8: It's been awful. Yeah.
5: I haven't told you.
8: Guys that
9: no.
8: Yeah,
5: no.
8: It's been awful.
4: Why don't you just go down to the ocean?
5: Okay.
4: Well, it's right there. Sewage. Yeah.
8: We already got sewage in there.
5: Tijuana River.
4: Yeah, I would just poop right there.
5: I'll just poop in the river.
4: Yeah. Yeah.
8: Why not?
5: Run out.
4: Well, it goes right into the ocean.
5: Yeah,
4: that is
5: a good point. Yeah,
8: so
5: but I wouldn't do that.
8: We were, side note, we were in Coronado the other day, and dude, it's disgusting. We were in Coronado,
5: really?
8: Right by the Dell. And there's just patches of just brown water.
4: Which is
8: it's disgusting.
4: Like, you would think those residents wouldn't have it. You know what I mean?
8: Well, they took away the signs that said don't go in the water, which is really weird. We didn't see them anywhere.
5: Ooh.
8: So people were in the water.
5: Oh, no.
8: But that's a whole other issue.
5: Yeah. Just
4: baby Ruth's all over the place.
5: Okay.
8: That's disgusting.
5: Not a baby Ruth, Eddie.
4: What? Oh.
5: Yeah.
8: So we haven't had, we haven't been able to flush toilet paper down the toilet. Just
4: what a nightmare.
8: Just waste.
4: Yeah.
5: And how were your parents when you made that announcement to them of you got to put everything in a bag?
8: I mean, they reacted the way you would think. Why wasn't this fixed immediately?
5: Okay, yeah.
8: They're pissed about it. Should we get a hotel?
5: No.
8: For 4 days? You know, just use the, we put them in little doggy bags. We're fine. It's disgusting, but whatever.
5: Oh, yeah. Sorry.
8: So yesterday they came and they had to go through the driveway, a 4x4 size hole to get through one of the pipes.
4: Okay.
8: So that was construction all day yesterday. And my dad was very excited with himself because he kept giving them water.
4: Oh.
8: He goes,
4: what a host.
8: Because my mom was watching Walker, my son. And I go, Ma, what are you doing? And she goes, I go, Dad, what are you doing? He goes, well, we just changed Walker. And I go, Dad. And my dad goes, well, I'm giving the plumbers water.
4: Oh, so he could.
8: They're thirsty. They're dying out there.
5: Oh, they're dying.
8: I don't know how these guys are doing it.
4: Well, he was just spraying them down.
8: He couldn't get over how they were doing it. They had a pop-up tent around the hole.
9: They probably had lunch boxes with their own water.
4: Sure.
5: Yeah, probably.
8: Yeah. My dad had it out there, bring them water.
5: Okay. Very nice.
4: So, hero.
8: Hero.
5: I, for some reason, I feel like he inspected the hole when he was out there. You know what I mean? Like he had to.
8: Probably. But it was more just about how he couldn't believe they were doing it. That anyone would work in this heat without water.
4: Okay.
5: Wow.
4: Okay.
8: So that's going down. And then today is the big day where we have no water all day.
4: Okay.
8: Oh. Shut off the water from like...
4: Well, good thing they're leaving.
8: 8 a.m. to like 6 p.m., yeah. right? And yeah. their flight leaves today at 10:30, so they probably get to the airport, what, 9 on a Tuesday?
4: What?
9: Eddie. I mean, Eddie'd be there right now.
5: Eddie, that's normal.
4: Are you out of
5: timing.
4: Your mind?
5: Okay.
8: I mean, what
4: Why
8: time
4: don't you call
8: you...
4: in? Take them.
8: What time would you get to the airport at 10:30?
4: 10:30 for a cross-country flight?
8: On a Tuesday.
5: I mean, they're going to Florida.
4: At least 8.
8: 2.5 hours?
5: That's so gross.
4: At least
9: it's
4: 8.
9: It's a Tuesday. I'm just saying, Eddie.
4: Yeah. Crazy?
5: It's not the day before Christmas.
4: Right. Okay. Hey, like, hey, you guys do you.
5: Okay.
4: Okay?
5: Hey,
4: you missed your flight.
9: I don't see the news out there right now telling us it's the busiest
4: time. This is the busiest time of the year.
9: Busiest travel day of the year?
4: Busiest time of the year.
8: July 28th?
4: Yeah.
5: It's random.
4: It's up there.
5: Okay.
8: So I said, so that I could see when we found out about the plumbing and the water being shut down, the wheels start spinning.
9: Oh, no.
8: And I go, before they said anything, I said, you could either shower Monday night or just get up early.
4: Mm-hmm.
8: And my dad goes, what are you, nuts? And I go, what am I, one of my, he goes, I'm not getting up early. And I go, well, you got to leave anyway.
5: Yeah.
8: And he goes, I need to shower before the plane. And yeah. I go, well, just get up early and then shower. We'll be good. He goes, and my mom and dad go, there'll be too much going on. We'll get a hotel.
4: Wait, for one night? Well, hold on a minute.
9: They can shower at 7:30.
4: You can't get up at 7:30 and shower?
9: That's not even that early.
8: What a ridiculous thing to say.
4: You're going to leave.
8: What a ridiculous thing to say.
4: You're going
8: to
4: leave in an hour anyway.
9: Yeah.
5: Wow.
4: I don't understand.
5: Oh.
4: So you spend money on a hotel?
8: I mean, I said.
4: It's shocking.
8: I go, just stay here. And they go, no, there's too much. There's too much going on. Look at the driveway.
5: Wait, what is
4: that?
5: Are they sleeping on the driveway?
8: There's too much going on.
5: What?
8: We got no water.
4: Okay.
8: And then, so what happened?
4: You will have water.
8: So obviously we're not going to have water for little things like I had to pre-make a bunch of bottles this morning for my son.
9: Mm-hmm.
5: Yeah.
8: But my parents.
5: Oh, no. What?
8: My parents bought a bunch of waters when they were with my grandma, like a giant Kirkland brand water. I don't know why, like those bottles.
9: The jugs? Oh, like the flats?
8: The flat. I don't know why they did that. Okay. Apparently my grandma's water was terrible.
9: Oh, okay.
8: So they left it here and there was 9 left. And then 4 in the fridge. So what is that? That's 13 bottles of water.
4: Okay.
8: And my mom goes, you're not going to have enough for tomorrow. You better go get more water from Smart and Final.
5: 13 how much bottles of water?
9: That's a lot. Do you drink? Are you?
8: No.
4: Well, I mean, you also got to give some to the plumbers, remember?
9: Oh,
5: Eddie.
9: Yeah.
5: Good call.
4: I mean, how do they do it?
8: Yeah. So all day yesterday, I kept hearing, every time I said I had to do something, my mom would say, remember, you got to go get more water for tomorrow.
4: Well, you don't have to worry about the toaster, which is nice.
8: Well, the toaster,
9: that is nice.
8: You
9: know,
8: crumbs.
4: Yeah.
5: That is huge.
4: Now, last time you told us about, you know, a lot of issues with dinners and your dad and things like that. How's that been going?
8: So we had our final dinner last night and we went to
4: Last Supper.
8: And I went to a place right down the street.
5: Oh.
8: Because my wife wasn't feeling well, so she was sleeping.
4: Okay.
8: And then I was like, I'll just go pick something up.
5: Oh, nice.
8: And I go and pick something up. My dad orders the salmon.
4: Oh. No, no salt.
8: No seasoning on the side.
5: Wait,
8: no seasoning on the salmon. No seasoning on the salmon.
5: Yeah.
8: Sauce on the side.
4: Okay.
5: Oh, okay.
8: And if there's a grain of salt on that salmon,
4: we're done.
8: We're done.
4: Okay.
5: Yeah. Yeah.
8: So I go pick it up.
4: Yeah.
8: I bring it back. They paid.
4: Oh, that's
5: wow.
4: Nice.
5: How nice.
8: And I bring it back. And to my dad's credit, the piece of salmon was like very tiny.
5: Like a deck of cards?
8: It was so small.
9: It was
8: as small as it gets. And it was kind of like, really? And I said, hey, but at least you can eat all the broccolini.
9: Because the place you went to is a little bit more pricey.
8: Yeah. It was probably like $30.
4: Yeah, yeah, that's ridiculous.
8: For this, right?
5: Oh,
8: so I go, that sucks. Okay. So I call and he's pissed. He was like, look at this cat.
5: Oh, God.
8: It's always somehow my mom's fault.
4: Right.
8: She'll say, what do you want me to do, Victor? And I don't know. It sucks. Everybody gets to eat. I don't get to eat.
4: You don't get to eat at all? I mean, what?
8: And by the way, he's wearing slippers all day yesterday. Okay.
5: Oh, slipper guy.
8: Really? Don't you think it's too hot for slippers?
9: Way
4: you
9: too
4: think,
9: hot.
4: Yeah.
8: Right?
4: Yeah.
8: So I go, do you want me to call them? I'm thinking I'm going to get a refund for them.
4: Mm-hmm.
5: Mm.
8: And he goes, yeah. So I call them, and because I'm around them, I'm amplified.
4: Oh, no.
5: Oh.
8: So I call, and I go.
4: The New York Jew is really coming out.
8: Exactly.
4: Okay.
8: So I call, and I go, hey, I just picked up an order, and it's insulting the piece of salmon you
4: insulting?
8: Gave us.
4: Insulting?
9: You used the word insulting?
8: I used the word insulting.
5: Wow.
4: Wow.
5: That's strong.
4: That's
9: That's a strong
4: word. That's
9: a
4: lot. Yeah. Okay.
8: I say that.
4: You're personally insulted.
5: Yeah. You've insulted my child. Yes. Yeah. My family. No,
4: generations.
8: All of it. So the guy's like, I'm so sorry. And I go, yeah, well, what are we going to do about this? Hoping he's just going to refund it.
5: Yeah.
8: And he goes, I will make a fresh plate for you and it'll be ready in 10 minutes. And I put the phone down and I go, do you want me to go pick it up, Dad? He goes, yeah, of course. What am I going to eat?
9: Oh my God.
4: Do you got to bring the other one back?
8: No, he already finished that piece of salmon.
4: What? He ate it?
5: Oh,
8: we took a picture of it.
4: Okay. I don't know that I need to see it. Yeah, I don't know that I need to see it.
5: We don't need
8: you need to see the picture. I'm telling you, it's the tiniest piece of salmon you've ever seen.
4: Let me see how insulting this is.
9: This better look.
4: Yeah, that's smaller for sure.
9: Yeah, that's
4: it's smaller.
5: Yeah,
9: that's really tight.
4: Yeah, I would be irritated. Really I'd be irritated.
8: What we think happened was they put the salt the sauce on it, forgot, and then took it off, and that took off half the salmon.
4: Oh, maybe I don't know.
8: Whatever.
5: Could have been.
8: So that was a big hubbub in my house.
4: Oh, wow, detectives. Huh?
8: So I have to go back, get the salmon, bring it back to the house.
5: Oh,
8: I give it to him.
4: Double portion.
8: He starts eating it, and he goes, ugh. And I go, what's wrong?
5: Oh,
8: and he goes, it's raw.
4: Raw?
8: And I go, is it raw? And he goes, he goes, look at this. And he points at it. And I go, what? He goes, what does that tell you? And I go, I don't know. It's not cooked. And he keeps eating.
5: It
8: looks kind of cooked to me. And then my mom goes, it's not cooked, Tyler.
4: Oh, so yeah, she has it back.
8: Always has it back.
4: Did you put it in the toaster?
8: No.
4: Okay. I want to finish it off. Yeah.
8: And then I was gonna take him to the hotel, and they decided that they would just take an Uber.
4: Oh.
8: They go, we'll do the Uber. Everything, by the way, with my parents is the internet. It's not Facebook, not Twitter or Facebook. We were on the internet.
4: Okay.
8: And then everything happens on the phone. So my dad sees a news story, and I go, well, where'd you read? He goes, I read it on the phone.
4: Oh boy.
8: And I go, but where on the phone?
5: Yeah, he goes,
8: the phone, I don't know.
5: Wait, what?
8: And I go, well, Facebook. He goes, yeah, the Facebook thing.
9: They're
8: not 100, just to let you guys know. They're only 70.
4: I wish they were here more.
5: Oh,
4: I mean,
5: more.
4: These stories are incredible.
9: Like, put them on camera.
4: God, they're
9: Please,
4: good.
9: I'll watch.
4: Yeah. Well, I'm going to miss them. I'm going to miss them.
8: Oh.
4: Yeah. I'm sad they
8: They may come back in November. Oh, it's up in the air.
4: Oh, no.
5: Wow.
4: I mean, what else they got going on? Okay.
8: It's my son's first birthday. They're not sure.
4: You would think.
5: They're not sure.
4: We heard that Thor's toaster was pretty dirty.
5: Yeah.
4: Well, we're going to find out what are the dirtiest items in our homes. What are they? We'll find out coming up next on the show on Rock 105.3.
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0: Paramore on the show. It's Rock 105.3. So I don't know how much I really want to hear about this, but this could be disturbing. Yeah. Well, we've heard before that certain items in your house, they always say like, oh, that's dirtier than your toilet handle. Yeah. You're like, oh, okay.
1: Yeah. Well, yeah.
0: Doesn't really, I don't think like that. So, okay. Yeah. Yeah. It is what it is. Well, they looked into the dirtiest items in your home and what these are.
2: Yeah.
0: And
2: yeah.
0: I'm like, oh, do I want to hear this?
3: Totally. Because they assumed before the study that most of the stuff was going to be in the bathroom, but that actually wasn't.
0: It never is. It's always the kitchen.
3: Yeah. They say the kitchen is definitely the yuckiest room in your house, no matter
0: You keep Roundup on your kitchen counter.
1: I mean, that was like 10 years ago.
0: Insane, you know?
1: It doesn't happen.
0: Oh, you do that.
1: Yeah. I was just sitting there because I was going to use it outside.
0: I was just randomly saying.
1: I don't store it there.
0: I mean, it was sitting there in a picture.
1: Sitting there for the photo.
0: It was sitting there in a picture.
3: So they looked at a bunch of families' homes and swabbed all different areas for bacteria, yeast, and mold. And these were the top things they came up with that were the dirtiest. Number 10 were people's cutting boards.
0: Oh, yeah. There's no way people are cleaning those the right way.
3: Yeah.
1: No, and I think I am because I'm using soap and water with a sponge. But like still, like there's like knife marks that stuff can probably get into. You know what I mean?
0: Yeah. Ugh. You're serving everybody salmonella nonstop.
3: Yeah. Well, you just said you're cleaning it with a sponge. Wait till we get there.
0: Oh,
1: well, yeah.
0: Yuck.
3: Number 9, the knobs on your stove. I guess those aren't cleaned very much, and you're going from, you know, meats and whatever, and you're touching those. Overall, number 8 goes to the countertops in your kitchen. Number 7, dirtiest items in the home. I don't even know why they put this on the list, because I feel like, well, duh, your pet's toys. Like, how many people are cleaning their pets' toys?
0: Never.
3: No. Seriously.
2: I have a rule with my dogs, no toys on the bed. And they always
0: break
2: it.
0: Do they listen?
2: No, it's very frustrating. Oh, okay. And I'll look at him, I'm like, hey, Watson, no toy on the bed. And I throw it off the bed. And he looks at me like, what the hell, dude?
0: Like, because he doesn't speak English?
2: Well, he should know at this
0: point. I mean,
1: he should know.
3: And then normally,
0: he thinks you're playing.
3: When you throw a toy, they want to bring it back.
2: And then he'll grab it and go, no. And he stares down.
0: He's understanding. He's like, what?
3: Yeah. He's like, what is this guy saying?
0: Yeah.
3: He's so confusing.
0: Okay.
3: Number 6 dirtiest item or place in the home is the handles of your bathroom faucet.
0: Really?
3: Yeah. So, because.
0: Well, yeah, you do your business.
3: Yeah.
0: Most of us, except for Sky, go and wash our hands. Mm-hmm. And so before I wash my hands, I'm touching the handle.
1: Good point. Yeah.
3: But my bathroom handles must be pristine.
0: Oh, pristine.
3: I mean,
0: probably
1: never using
0: eat off them.
3: Yeah. Number 5, this one I didn't see coming. Your coffee maker at your house, like the coffee reservoir, the whole thing. They say that's something that just doesn't get cleaned.
2: The Nespresso we have, I was thinking about the other day, I'm like, we've never cleaned the inside of this puppy.
1: No. So my Keurig.
2: I'm like,
0: if you guys my little coffee maker back in the office.
2: Oh, is it gross?
0: You would be dead. Because I wash my coffee pot every single day.
3: Yeah.
0: But I don't wash the filter. I don't really clean off the bottom of it. Yeah. You know, I don't really clean the coffee maker itself.
3: No.
0: But I look in there sometimes and go, maybe I'll get to it today. Nah.
1: What do you do for coffee at home? I don't remember. Do you have like a pot or do you do a Keurig?
0: Both.
1: Oh.
0: It depends. On the weekends when I'm home, I'll make a pot of coffee. But during the week, Deborah will just use the Keurig.
1: Okay. Yeah. Good to know.
0: Thanks. I'm glad I cleared that up for you.
3: Number 4, dirtiest item in your home. Again, don't know why they even counted this. Your pet's bowl, like their water dish.
2: Yeah. I very rarely clean that.
0: I used
2: to clean it all the time.
0: They're dogs. Really? They're dogs. I don't care.
1: It gets kind of slimy, though.
2: Yeah.
3: Yeah. It does. It does.
0: Were you drinking out of it?
1: I mean, I'm not.
2: No, she makes
0: Robert
2: re-drink out of it.
1: Yeah,
2: you're
1: they
2: right.
1: do have
0: you're
1: to
0: right.
1: sometimes. It's a little fountain, though, so it's okay.
3: So it's okay.
0: What?
3: Number 3, this one's kind of nasty. Your toothbrush holder. So
0: I can see that.
3: Yeah. But like you
0: Well, because like
3: that...
0: it drips back down and you know, there's all kinds of stuff in there.
1: Yeah, it's always gross when you open it up. Like, how does that happen?
3: Yeah, that's pretty nasty. Number 2, the kitchen sink overall, the inside your kitchen sink.
2: If I ever drop something in the kitchen sink,
0: it's over.
2: It's over.
1: It's like down the drain?
2: No, like if I have like a fork like that I'm going to eat with and I accidentally drop it and lands and it touches the kitchen
0: sink.
2: You don't
0: just wash it off?
2: No.
3: Oh, hell no, bro.
2: That's...
3: time for a new fork.
0: Yeah. Wait, you just throw that thing away?
2: Well, no, I just put it in the dishwasher.
1: How dirty is your kitchen sink? You're not cleaning it?
2: I do, but it's still really, really dirty.
3: I mean, you wash everything in there, so you'd think the film of everything you're washing is there, even if you cleaned it the day before.
2: I read something about how it's like so gross. Emily apparently is eating in it.
0: Yeah, she doesn't care. She made soup in there the other day. You ever had kitchen sink soup?
3: Yeah. But the number one, by far, dirtiest item they found in people's homes was the sponge in your kitchen, which is the thing you're then wiping down your counters with, your cutting
0: board.
3: My
0: kitchen sponge for that.
1: No, I have like bleach spray for my counters that I'm always using.
3: And then what, like a paper towel?
1: A paper towel.
2: What are you supposed to do, though? Use a new sponge every time?
0: How often do you switch it out?
2: Once it starts to get really like
0: tarnished,
1: like when it looks like tattered.
0: Yeah. But so what is that? Like a month? Two months?
2: I would say two months.
1: Maybe two months.
0: Yeah.
3: No, thank you.
0: Okay.
2: Yeah. Well, Sky has a whole kitchen.
3: I don't have a kitchen staff. I know.
0: Without a doubt.
3: I know.
0: It is pretty wild when you think about the Rolling Stones and how they've never broken up.
3: Damn.
0: I mean, it's kind of crazy that they're still together. They've been together since the 60s. Well, we're going to go over the rock bands that have been together the longest without breaking up when we get back on the show at Rock 105.3.

0: Soul on the show. It's Rock 105.3. Collect the Soul. Still rocking out these days.
1: Wow.
0: Yeah, I saw some random announcement about them touring recently.
1: Really?
0: I'm not that knowledgeable of the lore of Collect the Soul.
1: You're not.
0: But I don't believe they've ever broken up.
1: Okay.
0: I don't think so. I mean, from back in the day.
1: Mm-hmm.
0: Yeah. And so they've been together for a really long time.
1: Okay.
0: I think.
1: All right.
0: Again, I'm not really... Well, I mean,
2: that'd be a giant headline if something happened to him.
0: That'd be devastating.
2: Okay.
0: If Collective Soul broke up, I don't think they've ever broken up.
2: Okay.
0: They've been around since like the late 90s, early 2000s.
1: Right.
0: It's a solid run.
1: Okay.
0: Usually bands, rock bands, the infighting with the lead singer and the guitarist.
1: Yeah.
0: You know, that always leads to, you know, some sort of breakup. And then, you know.
3: Because you probably have people telling you you're the reason.
0: Oh, yeah.
3: And then you have other people telling them, no, you're the reason. And they all want a little bit. It makes sense why it happens.
0: So with one of my favorite bands of all time, Van Halen, you know, you had Eddie Van Halen was the greatest, in my opinion, greatest guitarist, rock guitarist ever.
3: Mm-hmm.
0: Okay. And so he's the sound of the band. But David Lee Roth thought he was the star of the show. He's the front man.
1: Yep. Mm-hmm.
0: Rightfully so. I get it.
1: Yeah.
0: And so obviously you're going to have some sort of battle of wills of like, hey, this is the way I want the music to sound. And David Lee Roth's like, nah, man, that's not how I want the music to sound. And so ended up breaking up the band.
1: Yeah.
0: And they brought in Sammy Hagar.
1: Yeah.
0: And so, yeah, I mean, there's all kinds of real weird reasons why you'll break up.
1: Yeah. And chicks, they'll break.

0: Stupid.
1: But the other band that you mentioned there, they've never broken up.
0: Totally.
1: Metallica.
0: They made the list.
2: That is pretty crazy.
1: Oh. Yeah.
2: Because they're one of the biggest bands ever, and they've stayed pretty strong. They never,
1: Now their bass player is sort of like the drummer of Spinal Tap. Ooh, you know, they kind of turned them over a little bit. Yeah. But other than that, they've stayed together.
0: Yeah. The main core has been together.
1: Yeah.
0: Yeah. So 14 Guns N' Roses.
1: That's stupid.
0: Don't buy it. 1985 is when they started. So 41 years
1: absolutely
0: ago.
1: Absolutely does not count.
0: 13 goes to Poison. 1983.
1: That's a win.
3: There's your guy.
1: That's a win.
0: Number 12, again, technicalities, Bon Jovi, because we had some solo
1: time. Well, Richie
0: time
1: Sambora left the band.
0: And Richie
1: and
0: left.
1: And that, I mean, if your lead singer is gone, but Bon Jovi kept going.
0: Yeah, 1983.
1: Yeah, I'll let that one pass. I'll let that one pass.
0: 11, the Red Hot Chili Peppers, 1982.
1: That's legit.
0: That's a good run.
1: That's solid.
0: Yeah. Number 10 is Metallica, you guys. Wow. 1981. Damn. Guns N' Roses, Metallica, Day on the Green Tour.
1: Dang.
0: Yeah. 1981.
2: That's a cool chick.
1: She is really unbelievable.
0: Yeah, that's pretty.
1: That's when you saw him, 1981?
0: No, I didn't see. That's when they started. Oh. 1981. Sorry. I saw him in the 90s. Okay. Number 9, U2. They started in 1976.
1: Yeah.
0: So that's cool. Almost 50 years.
1: I mean, there's only three guys.
0: Yeah,
1: you know, so
0: it's easier to keep them together.
1: It's easier to keep it together.
0: 8 goes to Def Leppard, also 1976.
1: Yeah. Wow.
0: 7, Iron Maiden, 1975. And they're still, like, I mean, their last tour, they, like, were selling out places, which is crazy. Number 6, Kiss, 1973.
1: Now, hold on a minute. Again,
0: The
1: band never broke up. I'll give you that. But you kick out two guys of the original and then bring in multiple different variations. Sure, Gene and Paul have been there the entire time.
0: Yeah. Mm-hmm.
1: Sure, Kiss has never technically broken up, but does that count?
0: Yeah.
1: Like, I feel like if you lose more than one or two members, like that, you technically broke up.
0: Yeah.
1: Yeah, Kiss is still Kiss. Mm-hmm. And Kiss is mainly Gene and Paul.
0: Yeah.
1: But like that kind of doesn't count.
0: Yeah.
1: I don't know that they should be considered, but whatever.
0: Number 5, longest running rock band goes to Thor's wife's, one of her favorites. AC/DC started in 1973.
1: Now, hang on a second. Again, you switch out lead singers.
2: But it's because he died,
1: I know, but again,
0: they kept
1: it going. You're not breaking up. Yeah. Okay.
0: They kept it going.
1: This is tricky.
0: Okay.
1: This is tricky.
0: Well, speaking of tricky, number 4, Cheap Trick, 1973. See what
1: Play
0: I did there?
1: Words.
0: Yep.
1: This guy's unbelievable.
0: Number 3, ZZ Top, 1969.
1: Okay.
0: Number 2, The Scorpions, 1965.
1: Wow.
0: And then by far, number 1 goes to The Rolling Stones, 1962.
1: That's crazy.
0: Yeah. Wow. Isn't that nuts?
1: That is crazy. Yeah. There you go. We have to get into this email we have. It's pretty wild. It has to do with breastfeeding, which is weirdly a controversial topic.
0: Uh-huh.
1: It always kind of is. Well, we're going to read this, see what we think about it, coming up next on the show, a Rock 105.3.
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0: is Linkin Park on the show. It's Rock 105.3. So one of the more controversial topics that comes up is about breastfeeding.
1: Oh.
0: You wouldn't think it would be, but, you know, where you breastfeed, how you breastfeed, how long do you breastfeed,
1: if you breastfeed at all, it's
0: always a big deal, and it's always a strange topic that comes up.
1: Yeah.
0: But it does come up, and it does happen. Now, this particular subject, I don't remember us ever talking about before. It is interesting, though, and I want to see how you ladies, what you would think about this. This email came in to us, says, "Hey, show, I'm a big fan of the show, been listening since I was a senior in high school in 2014.
2: Wow.
1: Oh, how old are we?
3: I don't
0: 2014.
1: Okay. All right.
2: 12 years. Ooh,
0: okay.
1: All right, then.
0: What happened? I am a new mother. My son is now close to 7 months, few weeks behind Thor's son, Walker. I came across a situation I wanted to get the show's advice on. For a small background on the story, I was at my cousin's family event. The family was more distant family from my marriage side of the family, so not super close to me. There was a cousin of a cousin there with his new baby as well. The mother was not present. I have only a breast milk baby, so I breastfeed my baby when needed, while the distant cousin's baby was also a breast milk baby. The baby started crying of hunger. The distant cousin saw me breastfeeding my baby and asked if I could also breastfeed his baby.
2: What?
1: Wait, why?
0: Well, that took me back a little bit, and I said, "No, sorry, I don't feel comfortable." I eventually was able to give him a bottle of breast milk, but did not want to breastfeed another person's baby. Well, some people said, that was wrong of me. It's a baby who was hungry, and you should have fed him. But also have other people tell me, no, if you didn't feel comfortable, what you did was fine. I would love to hear what you guys think. Thanks again, P1 Brittany. You get a tug. You get a tug.
1: To everybody.
0: Who else wants some?
1: What?
0: You got a little coffee over there? Squirt.
1: Okay. For your coffee?
0: Wait, you want a squirt?
1: A mud slide.
0: Who else? Who wants some? where is milkshake?
1: Okay. No, we're not making milkshake.
0: Squirt.
3: You know, sometimes at bars, they'll do like a squirt gun with tequila in it.
0: Right,
3: it's
0: here.
3: Like the same thing.
0: Right here. Okay. Ah.
1: What the hell?
0: This is a wild story.
1: Huh.
0: We're just passing out breast milk left and right now? Is that what we do?
3: Did they say in the email, I don't remember hearing, why that other baby couldn't?
0: The mom wasn't there. The mom was not present. Okay. Sky, you were a heavy producer.
1: Oh, thank you. Thank
2: you. Had some giant milkers.
0: Oh, yeah, man.
1: It had nothing to do with the size of them.
3: No.
1: I wouldn't call me a beaver.
0: Well, I mean, you were called a beaver,
1: okay.
0: And you had udders.
1: I didn't have udders. I have breasts. I'm not a cow. I'm a human.
0: I've seen pictures.
2: Of course, Sky was a heavy producer. Like, of course she was.
1: Yeah. I had so much extra milk, I donated it to the La Leche League. I think it was 500 ounces.
3: Eddie just took his headphones.
1: Why are you leaving at that?
0: La Leche League.
1: That's what it's called.
0: Who the hell do you think you are?
1: Oh, I got a certificate at home.
3: Well, and she donated, so.
0: That she's got to tell us.
1: Okay, can you not?
3: Even if it's breastfeeding.
2: Did your husband ever get like in there with like? You're
1: not intentionally.
2: Yeah, that's what I meant.
1: But
2: that's what I
1: when
2: meant.
0: No, it wasn't.
1: When you're an overproducer, sometimes you'll get an accidental, like, you know.
0: Squirt.
1: Whoopsie.
0: Squirt.
1: Yep.
2: Did he? I feel like he was like.
0: Into it?
2: Kind of.
0: Okay.
3: Big time.
1: Not that he let on, at least, because he knew I wouldn't be.
0: That would
1: be a big turnoff for me personally. Everyone's different, but for me, I would not appreciate that.
0: I was such a producer. I would walk around and feed the homeless.
1: Okay. I would.
0: Come over here.
1: I wouldn't.
0: Young man.
3: Like downtown?
0: Yes. Drink up.
1: I wouldn't feed the homeless, but it would be. I definitely couldn't walk around without a bra. On because that
0: well you were pumping happen. Here at work you're pumping all the time you had all this milk flowing
1: lots of
2: big
1: pumping
2: were these puppies
0: I mean, they were
1: okay
0: pretty enormous.
1: Again the size of the breast has nothing to do with how much milk your body
0: disagree
1: is producing.
2: God
1: okay
0: completely disagree
1: no, it doesn't oh. it that's not
0: Were you were you ever in a position where you were feeding other babies?
1: Straight from the well? Not straight from the well, okay. Not straight from the tap, but by donating, I was feeding a lot of other babies.
0: Understand. But if somebody asked you, you're at a gathering.
1: Yeah.
0: Somebody has an extra baby. And they go, hey, oh, you're just feeding? Let's go.
2: Oh,
0: no. Okay. Would you feel comfortable with that?
3: Pop that guy on.
1: No. Okay.
0: What about another adult?
1: No, not an adult.
0: Get thirsty over there.
1: Yeah. So if we're all in a plane and the plane goes down and there's a baby, that doesn't have food, then yes, I would feed that baby.
4: I want to squeeze him.
0: Hey,
1: from my breast. Yes, I would do that if we were in some sort of emergency.
5: That's because you have big jugs.
0: They could have been across the other island and you could have squirted them. That's apparently true. According to you,
1: we're trapped in an elevator and there's a baby without food. And I will feed that baby. But if there's a
0: I'm in the elevator with you though.
1: Okay.
0: So I'm watching this. Am I watching this?
1: You're not. Oh yeah, yeah. I'll probably have a cover
0: I'm thirsty.
1: Okay.
0: It's really hot in here.
1: You're not dehydrated, weirdo. Okay.
0: I mean, I'm getting to the point where I'm feeling a little lightheaded.
1: We've been in this elevator for an hour, sir.
0: I'm dying.
1: Okay. Can you not?
0: I can't have a.
1: You're fine. Okay.
0: Well, that's
1: so
0: messed up.
1: If we're in some sort of emergency situation like that, yes. But if there's a bottle option, I would give my breast milk in a bottle to another baby. But there's something about that on your breast experience that's very, you know,
0: intimate.
2: Personal.
1: Yes, personal, yeah. Intimate. So
0: you're not letting everybody latch.
1: So my second cousin through marriage baby, that's not going straight from the tap unless it's an emergency.
0: That's kind of almost a stranger.
1: Oh, 100%.
0: Would you let a stranger breastfeed off your own breast?
2: Yeah.
0: Seems crazy.
1: Again,
2: when Walker, my wife was not an overproducer like Scott.
0: Damn.
1: Most women are. Most Walker, women struggle.
2: And my son Walker had a latch issue.
0: It'll get you.
3: Issue. Oh, yeah.
2: So, you've been there. And he was a bigger baby. He was born 11 pounds, 4 ounces.
0: This guy was crushing.
1: So he was hungry.
2: And my wife was all about only breast milk. And I had to step in and go, he's obviously going to have breast milk, but he needs to get formula too because he's hungry and you're not producing enough. So this is the dad's fault for not having, everybody makes mistakes, but if you don't have breast milk in a bottle on you, then that's his fault.
1: Yeah, run to the store.
3: That's
1: right?
3: Insane.
2: But also like
0: to get breast milk?
1: No, to get like formula.
2: But also,
0: he's a breast milk only baby.
2: But there's parents that are breast milk only baby, that's which true. I understand. Then we got to be prepared, which I understand, but also like, I just got no pay. The kid's hungry. So like at the end of the day, like you need to feed him breast milk, formula, it doesn't matter.
0: I think it's guys.
2: If my son was hungry.
0: Ooh, man.
1: Okay, what's
0: like,
1: that?
0: I don't know. I feel like there's some weird stuff going on in there.
3: Like, is it sour or something?
1: sour? Why would it be sour? Well,
0: it comes out curdled.
2: Smells like patchouli oil.
1: I was very healthy. They had to do blood tests and everything before I could donate.
3: Oh, yeah, to La Leche.
0: Yeah. La, la, la.
1: They won't just take anyone's milk.
2: I donated 500,000 ounces.
1: I did. I have a certificate. I'm very proud. Bet a lot of
0: I'm an overproducer. Anyone wants them?
1: Okay, I'm not offering it to randos on the street. Can you
0: dip your cookies in it?
1: No cookies.
0: How do you feel about this, Emily? I think I know.
3: Yeah, I think you can probably tell. Yeah. I think the whole thing is really, really weird. I think it's insane that you're not prepared. If you're breast milk only baby, if that's the kid that you have.
0: Yeah, I want to understand more about that.
3: Then you're
0: there without the mom.
3: But if you're like breast milk, and then if they're hungry, the mom's not there, we could do formula. You got to be prepared. Like, that's insane.
2: I always bring two bottles with me wherever I go.
0: Yeah, wherever you go. With your baby's not even there.
2: Yes. But if I know he's going to have one no matter what, but I always have a second one. What if we get stuck in traffic? What if we get stuck in an elevator? Something happens?
0: Elevator. You have Sky with you.
3: When I watched your guy, you gave me two bottles for him.
2: Yeah. And I knew
3: he could crush both of them.
0: Well, yeah. We're also giving him juice, we won't bring that up again.
3: One little drop.
0: Nightmare. Oh.
2: Still in a sugar high.
0: That's a recovery.
3: Is Haley, your wife, still bringing it up?
0: Oh, yeah.
2: Come on.
0: Oh, yeah.
1: Hey. Come on.
3: Hey.
0: So this dad is desperate. He comes to you. He's kind of a family member.
1: Kind of.
0: You're a solid producer. I don't know if you are.
3: I was a solid producer, okay. But my son, we had latch issues. Reed wasn't latching. Yeah. So that was a nightmare.
0: Figures.
3: Hey, I mean, what is a figure? I do have that funky nipple, but.
0: What?
3: You know, the what left did you say? One. The left one. Oh. It's a little bit funky.
0: So let me see.
3: I'm not going to show you.
0: Okay.
1: What?
3: That's weird. No, I think it's very deeply personal. And then also, I think even giving somebody else a bottle of your own breast milk is like...
0: Oh, you wouldn't even do that?
3: If you know who it's coming from, like, Sky's la leche. It was different because you don't... I don't know. I just, like, giving them a bottle of my breast milk to me is very personal. I don't know.
0: That's wild.
3: I don't know. The whole thing's odd to me.
0: You're going to let that poor baby starve, huh?
3: No, go get formula. They don't do formula. Then your baby's not going to eat.
0: You won't give them either.
2: Yeah, really.
3: These people that are so anti-formula, do you know far these formulas people? Come? Well, no. Formula has come
0: we
3: really
0: were breast
3: far.
0: Milk only okay, but for like the longest time.
3: In a pinch, though, I assume you might have stuck in a bottle of formula.
0: Who's pinching?
1: Okay.
3: I don't know.
0: These people. Well, I mean, wow.
3: It's not like powdered milk. It's like there's nutrients in it. Like, they make it similar.
0: It's still not as good as breast milk. Okay. And you know that's a fact.
2: You're right, but...
0: I have no problems with doing it.
2: Yeah,
0: but like if you're only breast milk,
2: we were on to be only breast milk, but he was hungry, and I was like, he's got to have something.
0: Well, you had Godzilla as a child, so I mean, he's insatiable. Too bad he wasn't eating off a Sky. Guy would have been fed for years.
1: Well fed.
2: That's true. Yeah.
1: Okay. Can you stop it?
0: All right, sorry. The Madden ratings are out.
2: Oh,
0: this is always a big deal of these Madden ratings, and the players are the ones that take it very personally.
1: Wow.
0: Well, we're going to see which players made the 99 club this year. Next is Sports Dirt.
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0: hit a ball so hard, it needed a connecting flight. The next inning, he struck out the side just to balance the universe. It's Sports Dirt with the Oracle.
1: Well, the Padres had the day off yesterday, coming off their sweep of the Marlins. Now they're back at home for a series against the Rockies. Michael King gets the start. First pitch will be 6:40. Now, the Madden ratings are out, guys. Now, this is always a massive deal. The players take this very personally.
2: Oh, yeah.
1: Like, if you don't give them a good enough rating and they disagree with it, like, they are offended.
3: And what does the rating actually mean?
1: So, in the game,
3: yeah,
1: each player has, like, a rating of, like, how good they are.
3: Okay, so if you're not familiar with players, you can look at the ratings and be like, I want this guy because he's clearly a good player?
1: Not necessarily. You're just, you know, if you have a guy, you know, if you have Justin Herbert, and you see him, oh, he's an 85. You're like, oh, okay, then he's pretty good. Obviously, the top is 99, and they're just rated and they're ranked and whatever. They just rank them all.
3: Okay.
1: So I don't know if it necessarily matters to the game that much. Yeah, I don't know how to do it.
2: Because if you're playing Madden, you know who's good and who's not good.
1: Right.
3: Well, but let's just say an alien came down and
2: an alien?
1: And they're playing Madden?
3: Beep, beep, bop, boop, bop.
2: And they're like, I want to play the best receiver.
1: Are they a robot or are they an alien?
4: Was a robot.
3: They're a robot.
1: Alien robot. Oh, it's like a cyborg.
3: Alien robot. Okay. Beep, bop, boop. What is this football? Let's play. Who are the best players? They could then look.
1: Go off the rating.
3: And then bam.
1: Just go off the rating.
3: They make a great team.
1: Weird that they're playing
2: Madden,
1: but
3: yeah, they
1: okay.
3: may have other things to do.
1: So the 99 Club has been revealed for the new Madden 27 game. We have six players reaching the 99 rating, and two of them are on the same team. The Rams have now Matthew Stafford and Myles Garrett, who have both reached
2: Miles
1: the Garrett. 99 Club.
2: I forgot Myles Garrett's on the Rams.
1: I know, isn't that crazy?
2: Yeah.
1: So you have the MVP, the reigning MVP, and the reigning Defensive Player of the Year, both on the same team.
2: Yeah.
1: And so they're both in the 99 Club. Also getting the honor is Josh Allen, Ja'Marr Chase, Trey McBride, and Jaxon Smith-Njigba. So those are the 99ers.
2: Yeah, I don't have anything wrong with that.
1: The third time that Garrett has been ranked in the 99
2: yeah,
1: Club.
2: Yeah, that makes sense.
1: So he's
2: all those, I don't know. What's, are people are mad at those?
1: No, not necessarily. Okay. Trey McBride's the one that's a little, you know, kind of controversial because he's really good. He's probably the best tight end, offensive tight end in the league. And they're on 99. And then Jaxon Smith is the reigning offensive player.
2: I know he had a monster year. I still don't think he's like a top four wide receiver.
1: I know
2: he had a monster
1: year.
2: Yeah,
1: I agree. I wouldn't put him in the 99 Club.
2: No, I would put Ja'Marr Chase, Justin Jefferson over him.
1: Justin had such a down year,
2: but maybe they thought, I don't know.
1: Yeah, so there you go. One guy who is not in the 99 Club is three-time former Pro Bowl safety Jamal Adams. He has a new team. He is now a Minnesota Viking with your boy.
2: KO.
1: Call him up, say, you got to sign this guy.
2: I would have said stay away from this
1: guy. Oh, really?
2: Yeah,
3: oh,
1: not a fan.
2: Talk
3: away.
2: About a guy, man. He was supposed to be like the next big thing at safety in the league, and he fell off a cliff once
1: he was
2: an
1: absolute stud with the Seahawks. It's traded to the Jets.
2: No, on the way around.
1: Or
2: he was on the Jets,
1: got traded to the Seahawks. And then wasn't that great.
2: No, and then he got injured multiple times. He's got a bad attitude.
1: Went to the Raiders last year. Actually played it. The whole season last year.
2: Yeah.
1: So,
2: but he was supposed to be like Ed Reed.
1: And
2: he's like, you know,
1: he's now 30 in his 10th season.
2: Yeah, it's crazy, man.
1: But he's with the Vikings. Oh, goes by so fast.
2: It does. You know where all NFL teams report today? So training camp officially started.
3: Oh god.
1: So you're in football season.
2: I mean, we're back.
1: Okay,
2: we're back. I'm so excited.
3: Wow.
2: I think the Hall of Fame game is in like 2 weeks, maybe a week.
1: Take it easy.
2: Oh jeez.
1: Take it easy.
2: We're back.
4: Look at this guy.
1: The Marlins finally won a game, you guys. I was just mentioning, you know, the Padres swept them. And they dropped them to a franchise record 12 losses in a row. Well, they finally got off the snide. They beat the Phillies in a walk-off as they came from two back in the ninth to win 8-7, ending that franchise record losing streak. We talked about this late yesterday, that the wife of Chiefs offensive coordinator Eric Bieniemy was shot by their son in their home. Luckily, she survived and is in stable condition. Now, their son is 27 and was arrested and charged with several felonies. Still no word yet on, like, what's up with this guy.
3: Totally.
1: Does he have mental issues or is he
3: drugs.
1: Just, was he mad?
3: Yeah.
1: Because he had to clean the room or something like that.
3: At 27?
1: Oh, man, I used to get pissed.
3: Okay.
1: No, things like that.
2: Crazy.
1: Yeah, not good, not good. Guys, looks like Conor McGregor wants one more shot at it.
3: Oh, God.
1: This is what he's talking about.
3: Oh, God.
1: He said on social media that he wants to return 1 year from now at UFC's International Fight Week against the guy that he was supposed to fight before blowing out his knee, Max Holloway, which he is calling his, quote, last dance.
3: Oh.
4: Wow.
1: So does that mean you're going to fight one more and be done?
3: Yeah.
1: So if you knock out Max, somehow have the greatest comeback, you know, of all time,
3: totally.
1: You're not going to fight again.
3: Yeah, I'm sure.
2: I don't know what he's doing there.
1: I can't believe anything Conor says anymore. I can't take him seriously anymore.
2: Yeah,
1: I want to, because I'm a fan.
3: Right.
1: But, you know, that mockery, which was what happened. I blame him, but I don't blame him. Injuries happen. But to do that stupid kick, you know, to start the fight was just so ridiculous. And then, you know, we've been hearing about this comeback fight for how long now? Like 5 years?
2: Yeah.
1: Mm-hmm. And it's stupid at this point. And so I'm like, I can't get that hyped. And it's going to be another year of not fighting?
2: I know.
1: I don't know. Yeah. It's brutal. So there you go. That is Sports Dirt for today. I actually don't really know this that well about you guys. Did you get detention a lot as a kid when you were in school? We're going to see how often we would get detention when we were in school when we get back on the show at Rock 105.3.

0: on the show. It's Rock 105.3. So I don't really know this about you guys, which is kind of surprising. I do know that, Emily, you went to kind of a stricter school back in the day, you know, when you had to wear your uniform,
1: Catholic school
0: mm-hmm. uniform and things like that. So things were a little different back then, and you were a little bit of a rebel.
1: Yes.
0: With your hiking up your skirts and doing all kinds of crazy stuff.
1: Yeah, I'd give that thing a roll.
0: What do you mean?
1: A couple rolls at the top of the skirt, because that would make that thing. Because my mom would hem the skirt, because when you'd buy the skirt from the place, it would come down like to your like below your knees.
0: As appropriately it should.
1: Well, but everybody. One girl didn't not hem it. Like, that's insane. But she wouldn't hem it. She would hem it because it was only supposed to be, I think it was three fingers. So I'm right now, my shorts are way more than three fingers above my
0: knees. Well, yeah, it's a lot of leg.
2: Yeah, you're naked.
0: You're basically showing your vagina.
1: I'm just wearing down shorts. So my mom would do the what you're supposed to. She would hem it to the three, but then like I'd walk out the door, get to school, and then roll that bad boy up. So I would get in trouble for that.
0: What was the punishment?
1: So for that one,
0: ruler across the buttock.
1: No.
2: Okay, Eddie. No. Now you're getting
0: Catholic school.
2: Okay. Oh, no.
1: Sister James Louise didn't do that to me.
0: Oh. Okay.
1: But at the elementary Catholic school, when I would do that, we would just have to have our parents bring us a new skirt. But like when I went to high school for my freshman year, I did go to uni, which is now Cathedral,
0: mm-hmm.
1: and they would give you a detention.
0: Oh.
1: If your uniform wasn't right.
3: Wow.
1: And that would happen.
0: Was it dress code violation or something?
1: Yeah, that would happen quite a bit.
2: Quite a bit.
1: And then I was a rebel, though. What I wouldn't wear, they went, fine, I'm not going to wear the skirt then, because you guys don't want it that short. So then I started wearing the boys' khaki pants. Because I thought they looked cool.
0: You're really digging in.
1: And then I got in trouble for that.
0: Well, yeah.
1: So what do you want from me?
0: You're not allowed to wear that.
1: I know.
3: Did your mom and dad have to pay for that school?
1: Uni?
3: Yeah.
1: Yeah.
3: If I was paying.
1: I didn't want to go there.
3: And my kid was doing stuff like this. Oh, it would be game over.
1: Yeah. So then I went to
3: Point Loma. Be allowed outside.
0: She was uncontrollable.
2: Wow.
3: You go next, you go military school.
0: Wow.
1: You're sending me away?
0: Yeah, man.
3: That's what I would threaten you with, and I'd be dead serious. I would show you the online application that I'm filling out.
0: Oh, yeah.
3: If I'm paying for that school.
2: Damn.
1: Oh, yeah. I want to go.
0: You better watch yourself.
1: I know.
0: So how often would you say you got detention in school?
1: In elementary school, I probably got detention, like 6th, 7th, and 8th grade, we're talking. I probably got detention, like, 3 times a year, maybe.
0: Oh.
1: 3 or 4 times a year.
0: My gosh.
1: Like, a 30-minute detention. And then in high school, I think I got it, like, that freshman year, I probably got it, like...
0: A million?
1: Like, 4 or 5 times that school year.
2: Wow.
1: Which is a lot. That's almost, like, once a month, because how long's the school year?
2: Yeah.
1: And then when I went to my other high school, Point Loma, from... sophomore to senior, I didn't get in trouble as much.
3: Yeah.
1: But I just think they didn't pay attention.
0: You just didn't show up.
1: I just wasn't there.
0: Yeah.
3: Well, you beat the trolls off campus.
2: Oh, that was
1: I mean, I didn't beat the trolls off campus. Okay. But
0: you just watched them pointed and laughed.
3: Yeah.
2: Oh.
1: I never
0: Yeah.
2: Oh, wow.
0: Thor, you were, interesting kid, and your dad worked at the school.
3: Yeah.
0: So how often would you get detention?
3: So in high school, I never really got detention in high school. Excuse me. In middle school... elementary school, I got into a lot of fights, and I was always fighting with other kids. And elementary school was pretty. I was pretty crazy.
1: So you get detention.
3: I would get like where I'd have to have a month full of lunch with the principal.
0: Oh, that's worse.
3: I did that. Like that happened multiple times.
2: Oh,
3: or
2: that
3: like
2: sucks.
3: One time the teacher called my dad and said I fell out of my chair 70 times during the class.
0: What happened? Did you have a faulty chair?
3: I just kept falling out of the chair.
0: Bad chair?
3: Kept doing it.
1: That's what boys in my class would do. Yeah. I thought it was hysterical.
3: I fell out of the chair.
0: They were trying to get a little peek of that skirt.
1: Hey,
0: that's what was happening.
2: Hey.
0: I just let you know.
2: Okay.
3: Yeah, I would get into fights over kickball. I was always fighting. Always in elementary school.
0: Such a hothead. Chill out, man.
3: And then I went to middle school, and in middle school, you got into a fight. You got suspended. So I got into a fight in like the third week of middle school. Rob McDowell sat in my lunch chair and I gave...
2: Were they assigned lunch chairs?
3: I mean, it was my seat.
2: I mean,
0: did you call seat back?
3: So he was trying...
1: You're a bully. You're my seat, bro. Yeah.
3: I was sitting there.
0: Were you sitting there?
3: It was my group of friends. He wasn't even in the group. He was just trying to like punk me. So I said, are we going to do this?
0: Oh, here we
3: go. Hit him with the 1-2.
2: Oh, God.
0: You, you threw the first punch.
3: Yeah, I did.
0: You're a scumbag.
3: Why am I?
0: Go Ron McDowell.
3: You're a friend. Well, we're
0: I have his back.
3: How boys work is we were both sitting waiting for the principal after the fight and we became friends.
0: Oh, see?
3: So then we became buddies after
2: That's
3: that.
2: Crazy.
3: But yeah, so that happened. And then my dad was not happy because I got suspended and

0: you want another one? No.
1: Oh.
0: And then I felt like all the other kids looked at me like, oh, oh punk.
2: Yeah. Oh, yeah.
0: What a punk.
2: Oh, yeah.
0: You know, like, look at this guy. Yeah, I just sat down and shut up. Well, they actually looked into this in a study and tried to figure out, well, how much detention did you get as a kid?
1: Yeah, they surveyed 16,000 adults, and your options were often, sometimes, rarely, or never. There's Eddie.
0: Thank you.
1: Yeah. Half of the people out there, nerd alert, never, not once.
0: Oh, we're nerds.
1: 26% went rarely, 13% went sometimes, and 4% said often.
0: Emily,
1: I got detention.
0: Well, you keep hiking your skirt up.
2: Come on, man.
0: You're going to get it.
2: I was wearing shorts underneath.
0: Oh, sure you were.
2: I was.
0: Who knows with you?
2: Hey.
0: All right, guys, I'm about to bring you my latest top 10, and this one we will all have strong feelings about because he's a favorite. I'm going to give you my top 10 Will Ferrell movies.
2: Whoa.
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1: Hey, you want to go see 311 and the Dirty Heads? 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

Foo Fighters on the show. It's Rock 105.3. So this is always sort of a controversial moment because you guys always have your own feelings, which is fine, but this is my top 10. So get ready for it. It is time for my latest top 10. It's about to

0: So I have a feeling there's going to be strong feelings in this room about this top 10 because we all love this guy. We all have our feelings. I don't think there's going to be a big disagreement about what made the top 10, but maybe the order is going to be different based on what we like.
1: Okay.
0: So these are my top 10 Will Ferrell movies.
2: Wow.
0: We've been talking about Will a lot lately because Will has that new show out, The Hawk, which I've been watching.
3: Did it pick up?
0: I'm about 3 or 4 episodes in, and it's whatever.
3: Dang.
0: It's okay.
1: Yeah.
0: But I mean, it's basically a Happy Gilmore ripoff.
3: Yeah, that's
0: which
3: what
0: is
3: it looks
0: crazy.
3: Like.
1: Yeah,
0: you know, I mean, they even do stuff where like he talks to the ball, you know, like Happy does. And,
3: yeah,
0: and I'm like, wow, that's straight from the, you know, and the dancing and things like that, like on the court. I don't know, but I still love Will. Anything Will does, I'm going to give it a shot.
1: Yeah,
0: but it's been a minute since something really good has hit me.
1: Did you guys? Did this stand out to you when we were interviewing Chris Kattan last week? And Thor brought up, "Oh, Will Ferrell was just on a podcast and mentioned you. He wanted to know what Will said so bad. Like he wanted like a transcript. What did Will say about me? Like, and he kept calling him like his best friend and stuff.
2: And because they were came up together, and Chris Kattan was at the premiere of this thing. Uh-huh. I don't think he's in it.
3: No.
1: Oh, no.
2: No.
1: He just went to the premiere. But,
2: yeah, I had read an article that it's very early 2000s comedy, which is hysterical, and that it's just not hitting today, or is it just not funny?
0: No, it's just not.
1: Okay.
2: Because I haven't started
0: it's just,
2: yet.
0: I feel like I've been there, done that, to be honest.
1: Yeah.
0: But whatever. Hopefully it gets better. But
2: yeah.
0: But these are our classic Wills. These are my top 10.
1: Okay.
0: My top 10 Will Ferrell movies.
1: Right.
0: One caveat.
1: Oh, what?
0: I did not put in Wedding Crashers because it's not a Will movie.
2: That's
0: not a Will movie.
1: That's right.
0: Yeah, he's barely in it.
2: But he steals the movie.
0: He's barely in it. He's barely in
2: your ass.
0: So I feel like you have to have a major part in it to be considered a Will Ferrell movie.
1: This list sucks.
2: It does. He's mentioned throughout the whole movie.
0: Jeez.
2: Better at a funeral.
0: He's barely in it.
1: Don't care.
0: He's not even in it. It's an uncredited role.
2: That's crazy.
0: I know.
1: Really?
0: Yes.
1: That's lame.
0: I'm telling you. So if I would have considered, that opens the door to a lot of things he's barely in.
2: He's in so many different cameos where he's a genius in the cameos.
0: Right. So I feel like you got to have a substantial role to be considered a Will Ferrell movie.
3: That's like if they did a Chaz standalone. Like, I think that'd be a great movie.
0: Classic.
2: Honestly.
0: I'd love to see it.
3: They should do that. Yeah.
0: Love to see it. That's the only one where you if you hear this, you may be like, why is where
2: he rode his bike to the funeral.
0: I love it. But not a Will Ferrell movie.
1: Okay. Fine.
0: Sorry, not lame. Sorry.
1: Okay.
0: Coming in at number 10 is not the greatest movie, but again, if you look at all of Will's movies, I mean, I'm starting to scraping the bottom of the barrel here.
3: Uh-oh.
0: It's not terrible, because he's been in some terrible ones.
2: Yeah.
0: Kicking and Screaming and things like that.
3: I think that's Kicking and Screaming.
0: You would.
1: Excuse me.
2: Screaming was my first miss from Will.
0: Not good.
3: Oh, no,
2: because it was like the first like PG movie he did. And I was like,
0: you know which movie I really wish was going to be good that wasn't? The Campaign.
2: Yeah.
0: You ever see that with Zach Galifianakis?
1: Yeah.
0: Like those two are hilarious.
1: Yes. Yeah.
0: But they got together and it was awful.
1: Horrible.
0: Like awful.
1: Yeah.
0: So those ones not making my top 10. Coming in at number 10, Daddy's Home.
3: Oh, God.
0: With Mark Wahlberg.
1: Yeah, totally.
0: It was good enough to get a sequel.
1: Yeah, that's true.
0: Never saw the sequel because, why did we need a sequel?
1: Yeah, what's the point?
0: But it wasn't terrible.
2: I didn't see it.
0: There were some funny moments. It's not. That's surprising.
1: Yeah.
0: No. I'm surprised you didn't see that. But again, this was started where we get Will as kind of like the dorky version of Will.
2: Will did a lot of movies where he's the dorky guy who all of a sudden turns gangster rapper.
0: Get Hard. And
2: I don't know why he did there was like eight movies
0: that's
2: in
0: fun.
2: A row where he did that.
0: Yeah. So that was kind of the start of this where Mark Wahlberg's like the badass.
2: Yeah.
0: And he's the new guy in
2: this
0: town.
2: This was post the other guys, right?
0: Yeah.
2: Okay.
0: Yeah.
2: So yeah.
0: Chill out. Okay.
2: But my point is they had just started doing a ton of movies together.
0: Coming in at number 9, The Other Guys.
1: Oh,
2: that's only number 9.
0: Coming in at number 9, The Other Guys. You like this movie too much. You like The Other Guys too much.
2: They called the car that when a bunch of homeless. You never saw The Other Guys?
0: What are you watching?
2: Dude, they called the car when homeless people have sex in the car. It's called a soup kitchen.
1: Okay. Oh, you're dying.
2: Dude,
1: you love
2: it's
1: that.
2: So good.
0: I don't even know why that's funny.
2: Michael Keaton.
0: I don't even know why that's funny.
2: Michael Keaton steals the movie.
0: So then it's
2: he's
0: a Michael Keaton
2: that
0: movie.
2: Funny.
0: It's a Michael Keaton movie.
2: This was the first Will's a dork, and then he gets tough at the end.
0: Yeah.
2: Gator. So other, I mean, come on, bro.
0: The other guys is good. You, dude, you're just, like, I don't even know names like he just
1: Gator?
0: Did. Like, that's
2: you
0: crazy.
2: Remember he was a pimp.
0: I what? Don't, I barely remember the movie. It's
1: no,
0: okay.
1: I don't.
2: It's funny.
0: It's good. You're way too into the other guys.
1: So you'd put it higher.
2: I would definitely put it higher. There's going to be a couple movies he says, I think if the other guys
0: it's
2: are
0: good.
2: Funnier than.
0: That's crazy.
1: Wow.
2: You're crazy.
0: That's crazy. This is not going well.
2: I can't believe you've never seen the other guys.
3: No, I want to see it now.
0: This is crazy.
3: Samuel L. Jackson's in it?
2: The Rock's in it.
3: That's crazy.
0: All right, so The Other Guys comes in at number 9. Yeah. These are my top 10 Will Ferrell movies, coming in at number 8. Want this one to be better. It just wasn't. It was still okay, and there were still funny moments. But Anchorman 2, The Legend Continues, only coming in at number 8.
2: I think I that got a bad rap because there's so many jokes. And I think a lot of them were just over people's heads, and people just, I don't know, but it's really funny.
0: It's okay. It's pretty good, but it's nowhere near as good as the first one.
1: Well, you just have such high standards for it.
0: Like when he's randomly blind is pretty funny, and there's like all kinds of stuff that went on with that.
3: Yeah.
0: But yeah, it just, I mean, there's things that just didn't hit. Yeah.
2: Other guys should be in front of it.
0: Oh, definitely disagree with that.
1: Okay, that's a
0: definitely
1: wild statement.
0: Disagree with that.
1: All right.
0: So that is my number 8 movie, Anchorman 2.
1: Okay.
0: Coming in as my number 7 Will Ferrell movie of all time, a little underrated, Blades of Glory.
1: Oh,
0: really like Blades of Glory.
2: I agree. Blades of Glory is really funny.
0: Second time he's played a character named Chaz.
2: That's a good point.
1: Fun fact.
3: That's wild. I didn't even think about that.
2: Blades of Glory is really funny. Amy Poehler and Will Arnett in that movie, who are brothers and sisters.
0: Do they steal the movie?
2: They kind of
0: okay,
2: do.
0: Okay, come on.
2: And how, like, they're walking around the apartment, but they throw each other. It's so funny.
0: There are really funny moments
2: there
0: in the movie.
2: Really funny moments in that movie.
0: Jenna Fisher steals the movie for her outfit that she wore in the sexy scene.
1: Oh, wow.
0: Never seen Pam like that before.
1: Okay.
3: Yeah. Did it make you a little uncomfortable?
0: No, opposite.
3: Okay, yeah.
0: Maybe have new appreciation.
2: Again, though. Other guys is funnier.
0: That I disagree.
1: Damn.
0: You are out of your mind.
3: He's going to do this the entire top 10.
0: He loves The Other Guys. No, it's not that great. Emily, I want you to see it. You need to see it.
3: I want to
2: hit some movies now that I think are funnier than The Other Guys, but Blades of Glory, Other Guys.
1: Oh, right.
0: That's
1: there.
0: That's crazy. That's crazy. Coming in as my number 6 Will Ferrell movie of all time. The only reason it's not higher is because it's tough to call this one a Will Ferrell movie.
2: Really?
0: He's got a major part in it, but I mean, you don't think of it as a Will Ferrell movie. Zoolander.
2: Yeah.
1: Oh,
2: Rugatu's hysterical.
0: That's so tough.
2: He's the main villain.
0: It's great.
1: Yeah.
0: And that's the reason why I added.
2: Piano key necktie.
0: That's the reason why I put it in here.
2: He invented it.
0: Right. I mean, duh. But I mean, you say Zoolander, it's Ben Stiller.
1: Yeah.
0: But he has a major part in it. So I had to include it.
1: Yeah.
0: Totally. And it's great.
2: Yeah.
0: Like if I was putting together my Ben Stiller movies, it would be top 5. You know what I mean? So it's tough.
1: Yeah.
2: That's tough.
0: Yeah, it is tough.
2: I randomly was watching scenes from Tropic Thunder yesterday.
0: You're the most random TV watcher of all time.
1: Seriously.
0: You're the most random TV watcher of all
2: that
0: time.
2: That movie is so funny.
0: It's classic.
2: But yeah.
0: Zoolander's great.
2: Zoolander's
0: but again, there are other Will Ferrell vehicles
2: just the way
0: that
2: he
0: I love
2: walks
0: more.
2: And with his poodle.
0: Yeah. Oh my God. It's fantastic.
1: Yeah.
0: Zoolander 2, not making my top 10.
1: Oh,
0: but Zoolander coming in at number 6.
1: That's good.
0: Now we're into top 5. Wow.
3: This is wild.
0: This one is going to make somebody else probably a little upset.
2: Oh, no.
0: Not Thor this time. My number 5 Will Ferrell movie is Talladega Nights.
1: Hey,
2: I'm right there with you.
0: I love it.
1: What?
0: It's very good.
1: That's a good spot.
0: It's very good.
1: I think it's,
2: It's a little Adam Sandler-y at some point.
0: It gets a little silly.
2: Like the baby Jesus stuff is, I think it's a little overrated.
3: That scene?
0: Oh, whoa.
3: The baby Jesus scene?
2: I just think...
1: Emily's offended.
2: I know. I know you like it. I know.
0: It's her number one.
2: I know.
0: It's her number one.
2: It's really funny. Like, 5 is perfect.
0: Thank you for saying this.
3: He shouts out Powerade and the grace that he's doing. I mean, it's so funny.
2: It's really funny.
0: It's really funny.
2: I'm not saying I don't like it.
0: To be at number 5 is crazy.
3: He never knows what to do with his hands
2: when
3: he's doing it.
2: No, it's great.
0: Oh, this is.
2: And then Dale just lives in his house and takes his family. It's hysterical.
3: And he calls him and asks him how to work the remote when he's sleeping with his wife.
0: He's great. All the way to 5.
2: Yeah.
0: It's not my number 1, which is yours, which is crazy.
1: That is wild.
0: But coming in at number 5, Talladega Nights. Coming in as my number 4 Will Ferrell movie of all time.
2: Yeah.
0: Old School.
1: Number old four. School's a classic.
2: That would be tough.
0: Now, again, there are three above it that I love more, but I love Old School.
3: Yes.
0: I could watch it at any point.
3: Yeah.
0: And again, he's not even the main guy in Old School.
2: But this is what made him.
0: But Frank
2: a star.
0: The Tank
1: steals
0: the movie. He really does steal the movie.
1: He does.
0: And he is fantastic in it. Love it. You're my boy, Blue. Give me a break.
1: All of it.
2: We still say it.
0: It's incredible.
1: Yeah.
0: So coming in at number four is Old School. Coming in at my number three Will Ferrell movie, this is probably not going to come as a surprise to you, is Elf.
3: Oh, Elf.
2: I forgot. I was like, what's going to be three?
1: Oh, no.
2: Elf.
0: I mean, you're talking to me here.
3: Yeah.
0: There's two movies that that I love more than Elf, but I mean, every single December, I'm watching it nonstop.
3: Yeah.
0: And it's on nonstop.
3: Mm-hmm.
0: So, and I love it. I never get bored of it. I never get tired of it. I love it every time.
1: So good.
0: But it's so good.
1: Yeah.
0: And he's incredible in it.
2: Can't argue that.
0: Thank you very much.
1: Yeah.
0: Coming in as my number two Will Ferrell movie of all time. Step Brothers.
1: Oh, okay.
0: Give me a break.
1: Okay.
3: Man.
0: I can watch Step Brothers nonstop, and it never gets old.
1: Really?
0: It never gets old.
2: So, Emily, you like Talladega Nights more than Step Brothers?
3: I don't like to choose that.
0: She can't. It depends on her mood.
1: It
0: depends on her mood.
3: Like, that's they're tied.
2: Yeah, but
3: completely tied.
0: Is she in the mood for Wonder Bread? Then she's going to go Talladega Nights.
1: There it is.
3: I can't.
0: Is she going to be in the mood for White Poop? Then she's in the mood for Step Brothers.
3: There it is, Eddie.
0: So, I mean, it is what it is.
3: Saying that.
0: I got you. But Step Brothers, start to finish, is so good.
1: Yeah.
0: I mean, it's so funny.
2: Yeah,
0: those two together, better than Talladega Nights, in my opinion.
1: Hey.
2: What about the Sherlock Holmes movie they did?
0: I tried to watch that, and I was like, man,
2: it just wasn't good.
0: So I think you can figure it out. What's my number one Will Ferrell movie of all time? It's not only number one Will Ferrell, it's one of my favorite movies, period, of all time. Of course, Anchorman, Legend of Ron Burgundy, coming in as number one. It's my favorite comedy of all time.
1: Yeah.
0: That's how much I love it.
1: So funny.
0: I will never forget watching it in the movie theater, laughing so hard I'm embarrassed.
1: Yeah.
0: And like people weren't laughing as much as I was laughing. So I'm like, oh my God, am I just a weirdo?
1: Yeah.
0: That loves this movie so much. But then I went and saw it again because there were so many jokes that I missed that I was like, oh, okay.
1: Mm-hmm.
0: I this is legit.
2: Yeah.
0: This is legitimately that good. And that's how much I love it.
1: So good.
0: So there you go. There's are my top 10 Will Ferrell movies of all time.
2: I have some issues.
0: Other guys should be number one. I mean, are you out of your mind?
2: I mean, it should be up
0: Are you out of your mind?
1: Number one.
0: No, thank you. Are you a gambler? We know Sky is.
3: Mm-hmm.
0: Do you like to take risks in your life? Well, we're going to go over a question that was asked in a poll about what you would choose to do with money on the line when we get back on the show on Rock 105.3.
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0: Nirvana on the show. It's Rock 105.3. So I kind of always thought I was the gambler on our show. You know, I like to gamble. I taught Thor how to play blackjack and gamble. And he plays from time to time now on his own. I set him free. Let him out there. He likes to gamble. Emily, not so much.
1: But you have shown me how to play roulette every time.
0: Well, there's nothing to it. You just put things on
2: and
0: a number.
2: She still doesn't get it.
1: Yeah. I still don't get it.
3: No.
2: She cried?
0: She did. What? She lost. Yeah. Remember when she put money on red and black?
2: Yeah.
1: I did do that. Yeah.
0: It's like you just moved it to one spot.
2: You just looked very, you wouldn't, maybe not cry, but you looked very upset.
1: I get nervous. I don't like the pressure of gambling. I don't like it.
0: Yeah, it's not for you.
1: I don't need it. I don't like it.
2: You looked very poopy.
0: But I've been gambling most of my life. Like, my dad has always been a gambler. My family, we all play cards together. And so I learned how to play poker when I was like 13. So I've been playing, you know, because they needed another. And so I just, they taught me how to play. And so I've been playing ever since. So I've been playing cards and gambling my whole life. But that was until Sky. Sky has taken the crown of the biggest gambler by a lot. So much so that she created her own YouTube lottery scratcher channel. Well, I mean, they really were into gambling.
3: Well, you opened the door. So you,
0: how did I open the door?
3: You taught me.
0: I've never done lottery at all.
3: Well, no. So you taught me how to play poker, Texas Hold'em specifically. Mm-hmm. And then when we lived in Escondido, my husband and I would go to the card rooms and we would play. And I played in a couple tournaments.
0: I'm actually not aware of this.
1: Card rooms?
3: Oh, yeah. Yeah. And we would play Hold'em there.
2: Oh, God. This guy loves a good get-rich-quick
0: scheme. That was on the down low because I don't remember that.
3: Oh, no. Yeah, remember I played.
1: Aren't
3: in that one
1: kind of like dark and
3: charity tournament once. Yeah.
0: It's not a card room though.
3: Well, it was in the card room at the casino, but then we'd also go in our own free time. Okay, can you not? it's not like I'm in the casino, not like
1: I thought you were going to like the standalone card room.
2: Yeah, I thought you were going
1: to
2: like the standalone card room.
3: No, we'd go to the card room in the casino.
2: Oh,
3: my
2: well,
3: bad.
2: That's completely different.
1: I've been going to Paula.
3: Okay, my bad, guys. My bad. And then, and then COVID, we decided we were going to start a YouTube lottery scratcher channel. And then I've really found my love of the slots over the last few years when I go to the casinos and maybe put a little bit too much money in the slots.
2: Oh, no.
3: So I do.
0: Big gambler.
3: I do enjoy.
2: The most recent slots you were at, how much did you think you, if you don't mind me asking, how much do you think you threw?
0: She was there this weekend.
2: Yeah, how much do you think you threw in those slots?
3: Well.
2: Over, under 1,000.
0: No.
2: Over, under.
0: No.
2: I'm asking you, Eddie, over, under.
0: I would hope under.
2: Emily?
1: I'm saying over.
2: I'm going to say under, but close.
3: So what's the actual question? How much did I lose or how much did I put into the
2: slots?
3: How
2: much did you put in?
0: Did you win?
3: Well,
0: because then that would be different.
3: I left down, but I left with money in my wallet, if that makes sense. So,
0: I mean, that doesn't, you lost.
3: So I lost.
0: You're a loser.
3: Yeah. But I didn't lose it all.
1: Okay, I didn't lose it all. I still have my house.
0: Yeah, okay, good. Okay, good.
2: But how much did you, how much
0: Loveland's
2: did you take?
0: Not going to college now, okay. But, you know, other than that.
3: So this was the most I've ever brought, and I justified it because last time we were there, my husband won $9,000.
2: I remember.
3: And so, so that's kind of been our little gambling fund. And I stayed.
0: Our little gambling fund, by the way.
3: I guess I should.
0: Our little.
2: You know, those kind of things Emily would do for $9,000?
0: Oh, dude.
1: A lot of things.
0: Let's go.
1: Eddie, no.
2: giant wallet
0: on
2: the
0: man.
2: Table.
0: What are we talking?
2: So Eddie's wallet just dented the table.
1: It's dented.
0: Still not $9,000 in there.
3: That's just the Bonds cards and the Ralph's cards. But I did bring $1,000 to gamble.
2: Wow.
3: But I came home.
0: With your little fund?
3: With $200 in my wallet. So.
0: You spent $800?
3: But also, there were a couple drinks bought, and
0: with cash? No, there wasn't. Get out of here!
1: Yeah, you're right.
3: No,
0: you're full
3: right.
0: of it.
1: Nobody
0: you're
1: does that. And you paid with your debt for your dinner
3: I
1: on a card too.
3: I did tip the valet.
0: Oh, I was saying you did $3. Great. Okay. So you're down $7.97.
3: Thank you. Okay. Thank you. Yeah, that's the most I've ever lost, I ever brought. And
0: well, you know what you do, Thor.
3: I didn't feel great.
0: When you lose, you just keep playing until eventually you're going to win, right?
2: Yeah. Eventually you'll win.
0: Psycho?
2: No, eventually you'll win.
3: It'll come
0: back. My God. Put a dent into that fun little gambling fund.
2: Huh? 9 G's, 8?
3: So now we're down to 8.
0: And by the way, that was booze money.
3: Okay.
2: Yeah, poor guy.
3: Hey.
2: So he has.
3: Oh, he was like, hyped like I was his surrogate gambler.
0: Oh,
3: he was telling me what machines to hit.
0: Oh, yeah, because that always works.
3: Yeah.
0: That always works.
3: Oh,
2: some guy out there has a casino slot channel.
3: Oh, there's so many, hey, dude. There's so many of those.
0: Can you get her into some help groups?
3: Okay, I'm fine.
1: Gambling?
3: I'm fine.
0: I'm
3: going to take a little break, guys. That one stung.
0: Okay.
3: That one stung this weekend.
0: Sure.
2: Yeah, it's never fun driving.
0: You'll be
2: home.
0: There this weekend.
3: No. Okay.
0: So this question was asked in a poll. So I think I already know what the answer is going to be for Sky, but it depends sort of how much of a gambler you are.
3: Yeah. So you have two choices. You can instantly get $50,000. Bam, in your hand, walk away, good to go.
0: Emily.
1: Wow.
3: $50,000. No, nothing.
0: She'll do something.
3: We're not asking her to. Emily, put your top back on. We're just handing $50,000.
0: Okay.
3: Or you have a second option. You can refuse the $50,000 and you can flip a coin for a chance to win $1 million.
0: Hot. That's 50-50 odds. For $1 million bucks.
3: Yeah.
0: Or do you just take the payout and take 50 grand? Mm. What are you doing, Thor?
2: I'm going for the mil. I always say if I'm on a reality show or a competition series or something, like Deal or No Deal, I'd always go for it.
0: Gamble it?
2: Always go for it. I'm there, you know? But I don't want to.
0: Yeah, you are there.
2: I don't want to. It can't be a catch in the air and turn it on your hand.
0: You let it drop.
2: You got to let it drop.
0: Let it drop.
3: Okay.
2: Thank you.
0: Wow.
3: Wow.
0: Emily?
1: Everything in me is wanting to roll the dice and flip the coin.
0: That's 50 G's.
1: But I'm not. I can't do it.
0: You coward.
1: I would start to want to do it, and then I go, nope, I'm sorry. I can't do it. Just give me
0: coward.
1: 50 G's. I have to. The guaranteed 50 G's would go a long way.
0: Jamie, bring me in a coin, please.
3: Wait, what?
1: Wait a minute.
0: Bring me in a coin, please. I am 1 million percent, no pun intended, going to flip the coin. It's 50-50 odds. You'll never get better odds.
2: 50K is a ton of money, and I would be...
0: It's ridiculous.
2: But a million is so much more.
0: It's so much more.
2: You're saying 500,000 and a million.
0: Yeah.
2: That would be the difference. Yeah. Then I'd be like, ooh, I'd probably just take the 500,000.
0: Sky? I think we already know. You going for the mil?
3: No, I was going to take the 50,000.
2: No,
0: you liar.
3: It's guaranteed money. It's guaranteed money. Oh, I remember asking.
0: You would wipe your butt with 50K.
1: Bro. She does.
0: Yeah.
3: Okay, I don't wipe
0: my butt
3: with 50K.
0: A million, that's still not a lot for you, but.
3: Okay, can you shut up? Yeah. I think about what I could do with $50,000.
0: You have neither. What at time are you ever going to get a chance at 50-50 odds for $1 million?
1: You're right. I just changed my mind. I'm rolling.
2: About the
1: I'm gone.
2: Odds. That's why you play the scratchers, because it's the best odds.
3: If it was less money, if it was like 500, if it was 1,000, if it was
0: 50 odds.
3: Like the first thing I think is like, oh, we could get a new car.
0: Who cares?
2: You need a new car.
0: You don't
3: need
0: my
3: daughter's
0: a new car.
3: About to get her license.
2: You get her a new car.
3: Yeah. Hey, well, no, I get me a new car.
0: Stop gambling for a week and you'll be fine.
3: Okay, can you shut up?
0: All right, Emily.
2: Use that 8 grand for a car for it.
0: Heads or tails? $1 million on the line.
1: Go tails.
2: It never fails, man.
0: I heard that.
3: Okay.
0: Here we go.
2: Fail today. Coins in the air. Oh
0: God! It is.
1: Oh, it's tails.
2: Wow.
3: Is it?
1: It's. What is it? Is it tails? I can't see. Why
3: is she?
0: It is tails. You just won $1 million.
2: Sky
0: with a 50K. What a loser.
3: I'm sorry.
0: Enjoy your
1: I
0: milk.
1: Got excited for a minute, but I really didn't get $1 million.
3: It's guaranteed money.
0: Thor, heads or tails?
2: Heads.
0: You just said tails never fails.
2: But heads will keep you
0: feds.
2: Feds.
0: It is
1: it's tails.
2: Damn it.
0: You lost
2: Why
0: a million.
2: Why is Emily happy?
1: I was happy.
0: All right.
2: You literally went,
0: ha. Look at how much fun we're having, Sky.
3: Okay. But Thor just walked away with nothing, bro. I got 50K.
0: I will go.
2: I got the rush, though.
0: This sucks because it's now 3 in a row I have to hit. I'm going tails.
1: Oh, we got it, Emily! already?
0: $1 million. Yeah. What a loser Thor is. You don't even have 50K.
2: I don't.
1: Wow. This guy's sitting there with 50.
0: Where are we going, Emily?
1: Let's go.
0: Let's go.
3: Okay. Oh. But hey, at least we're all not Thor, right?
0: Yeah, that is a great feeling. Great
2: I mean, we didn't actually win money, guys.
0: We got $1 million. Now we got $1 million.
3: Well, they surveyed thousands of U.S. adults asking them that question, and 65% say they're going the guaranteed $50,000
0: with yeah.
3: the rest doing the million. Now, Liars. They said if you break it down geographically, on the West Coast, most people are going for the gamble, whereas in the Midwest, most people are taking the guaranteed
0: million bucks
3: money.
0: Wanting to get us a house.
3: And men are much more likely than women in this study to gamble and go for the million.
0: Yeah. Did Emily take my quarter?
1: I did.
0: A million and a quarter?
1: Yep.
0: This is crazy. When you're in another room, do you call for your significant other to come to the room like this? Haley! Yeah, we will see what one family is disagreeing about when it comes to being in another room. Coming up next on the show at Rock 105.3.

0: the sports room, and you're like, that's kind of crazy.
1: Yeah.
0: I mean,
1: she thinks if she throws an S at the end of it, it's cute. It's so smart. She'll go bubblies.
0: Give her credit. Oh.
2: Yeah, you do the same thing.
0: Oh, yeah, you do.
1: Yeah,
0: that's what it is.
2: Well, one family, I guess, is in a big disagreement about what is the right thing to do.
3: Yeah, because it turns out the kids started with the texting while we're in the house together. But now this guy says his wife is now doing it. So, like, if dinner's ready, she just sends a group text. And he goes, we don't live in a big house. It's a one-story, like, four-bedroom house. But she will send
0: that,
3: a...
0: That is a big house.
3: Okay. Well,
2: for you. Yeah, for you. You live in a shoebox.
3: she'll send a text letting them know. And he goes, how lazy have we got? You can't just...
2: Oh, it's a lazy thing.
3: You can't just yell. You can't actually just walk down the hall and put your head in the bedroom and go, dinner's ready. And they're now...
2: Put that stuff on the stove.
3: And now they're telling him that he's old and he doesn't get the new way things are done, and that every family texts each other just if they're in different rooms.
1: At first, I thought it was weird when you text somebody in the same house when you're in different rooms. But on the other hand, though, it's like, sometimes I'll be sitting there yelling, I can't hear, and I'm like, man, I wish I had a walkie-talkie. But then you realize, I could just text this person.
0: A walkie-talkie basically in your hand.
1: Yeah. So like... You know, like, I don't think there's anything wrong with it.
2: When your kid gets older, I just use my kids as messengers.
3: Oh,
1: yeah.
2: So I'll be like, hey, go tell mom to come here. Or I'll go, hey, Jack, go tell everybody dinner's ready.
0: Yeah, that's smart.
2: And then he has to go tell everybody.
1: Does he do this first?
2: He knows better.
1: Oh, man.
3: Now, what if nobody's around? What if everybody's back in their room and dinner's ready? What are you going to do then?
2: I think I'd probably yell because I think it's easier than, like, all right, okay, my phone, whatever.
0: Or stopping by every room.
2: Yeah, I'd just be like, dinner!
0: That's what I do.
2: Well, you can communicate to anybody. I mean,
0: I can say, dinner's ready.
2: And like, stop yelling.
1: It's a very tiny home.
2: Yeah, but I don't think it's that weird. You know, I was... in the bedroom and my wife is in the living room and I am thought about dinner or whatever.
3: A glass of ice water.
2: I would never. If I needed to talk to her about something, like something popped up, I would send her, hey, can you come here?
0: Mm-hmm.
3: Oh,
2: I might do that.
1: Sky hired a person just to tell everybody when she needed them.
2: Hey, messenger boy.
3: Okay, I know. Come
2: here. I'm going to call you Pigeon.
1: Deliver the message to Miss Loveland.
3: I'm not going to name someone Pigeon.
2: Don't look her in the eye. Okay. Come on, Pigeon. Okay. Let's go.
1: Tell cargo short. Dinner's ready.
3: Okay, can you shut up?
2: Oh, classic Sky.
3: Okay.
2: Unbelievable. I don't know how I feel about this. Apparently, a McDonald's worker is spilling some secrets, like insider information. We're going to see what this worker is saying about McDonald's and some hacks that you can do when we get back on the show at Rock 105.3.
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0: Metallica on the show. It's Rock 105.3. Not sure how I feel about this.
1: Oh,
0: this seems
1: really?
0: A little interesting. That there is a McDonald's worker that apparently is divulging some insider trading, if you will.
1: Wait,
0: inside secrets?
1: Okay, there you go.
0: Which I'm like, wait a minute.
1: Yeah.
0: Huh? Thor, you missed this. I know you had to leave yesterday a little early. I got McDonald's for everybody yesterday.
2: Oh, no.
0: Well, we, you know, we.
2: What? Look at Emily. Why is she like gloating in my face?
1: I was smiling because it was delicious.
2: You were smiling at me and you went, mm-hmm. That was crazy.
0: She took your sandwich home to her son.
1: She did.
3: Reedy had
2: You couldn't text me to see if I wanted
3: Reedy
2: it and bring it to me?
4: And it was full combos, bro, with hash browns and the coffee and everything.
0: Well, we got the new honey butter biscuit sandwiches.
3: Reed approved. He loved it, by the way.
2: Great. I thought Reed hated McDonald's.
0: Yeah, that's what you
3: I got
0: said
3: that wrong once, when I texted him.
0: Why?
3: He said he didn't. He said it was his new favorite breakfast sandwich.
0: Look what Jamie's eating in there right now. Your sandwich.
2: Well, I thought Reed got my sandwich.
0: Well, there was multiple.
1: There are multiples.
0: I got a ton. I didn't have any.
1: Well, yeah, Mr. Oatmeal.
2: I think that Emily should buy me a sandwich this week.
0: Wait,
1: what about this kid in here? The sandwich is here.
4: Yeah, Jamie came up on like three of them.
0: Yeah. He needs it.
1: Yeah.
0: He needs it.
2: Mm-hmm.
0: Damn. So, yeah, I don't actually appreciate this, I guess. I don't know.
4: You going to write this person up?
0: I wish I could.
4: Yeah.
0: Is he leaning?
4: Well.
0: He's got time to clean.
2: Really?
0: Well, I don't work there anymore, Sky.
4: Oh, okay.
0: But when you are in, you're in. It's like, you know, you get jumped in.
4: Oh, for life?
0: Yeah. Oh, I am definitely for life.
4: Oh, wow.
3: You got jumped in when
0: McDonald's, my manager, Bill.
3: Bill jumped you.
0: Beat the crap out of me.
4: Oh,
0: so I got my job.
3: With his keys.
0: Yeah, probably could have.
2: Sat on you.
0: Big thing of keys. I'd be dead.
4: Oh, uh-oh.
0: Yeah, he was basically Grimace.
4: Oh.
0: So I guess this McDonald's worker is divulging some hacks that you could do.
4: Yeah.
0: Like what?
4: Like to save money, to get things fresher. Yeah. Oh,
3: spilling the secrets. Yeah.
2: Get things fresher is easy. You just ask for a special order, and then they have to make it.
0: It's fine, but you're going to have to pull forward.
3: Ooh.
2: Which, okay, I'm fine. I'm fine with that.
3: You got it, man.
0: Are you?
2: I'm fine with that.
0: Well, then somebody else bags the order and brings it over to you, and they didn't fill up the fries enough.
2: Yeah, well, when you have little kids running.
0: Little kids? Excuse me?
4: I mean, you're 15.
0: I'm a man. I'm 15.
4: Okay.
2: Man.
0: I rode my bike here.
4: Okay. So this has gone viral because people appreciate these types of things and say, I'm going to try this. I'm going to use this.
0: Mm-hmm.
4: So there's four different McDonald's hacks that this person has shared. Number one, if you want the freshest French fries possible, order your fries with no salt.
0: No, please don't do this. And let me tell you why. It's such a pain in the ass, dude. When somebody would do this, and it'd be always somebody old.
4: Big Vic can't have salt.
0: Nah, then don't get McDonald's.
4: Oh.
0: Like, that's crazy.
3: Yeah.
0: If you can't have salt and you're still getting McDonald's, you're in trouble. But somebody would do this every once in a while. It wouldn't happen often, but when it did, everybody that would work there would be like, no.
3: Throw you guys all off.
0: Well, because you have to make the batch.
4: Yeah. Freshie.
0: And then the batch can't go into where the fries go
3: because
0: it's already loaded with salt.
3: Yeah.
0: So we'd have to have like a special area to put it in, which I don't even remember where that was. Mm-hmm. Or we have to clean the bin completely before you put it in there. It was such a pain in the ass,
2: When you
0: ass,
2: cleaned
0: dude.
2: The bin, did you put up a sign saying the fryer's down? Right,
4: that's
2: Sky?
4: That's an ice cream machine joke right there.
2: Am I right, Sky?
4: Okay, yeah. It did happen to me the other day. Tried to get a McFlurry.
2: And it was down. The machine was down. And Eddie Clan's getting cleaned.
4: Yeah.
2: But you can clean the fryer.
4: Yeah. I don't know. Oh, he doesn't like this. He's shooting you really bad looks right now.
3: He's really upset.
4: Really, really upset.
0: Listen,
4: by that.
0: First of all, now that I'm thinking about it, we couldn't put it in that thing because the other people were ordering fries.
3: Yeah. Probably put it in a bowl or something.
0: I don't remember where it was, but it was a whole separate thing and it was just a pain.
2: Yeah.
0: And so don't do that.
4: Yeah, and then they say that the employee will give you a dirty look that when you get your unsalted fries and then you ask for salt packets, they don't care for that.
0: I wouldn't
4: very
0: give
4: much.
0: It to you.
3: You would say no?
0: No.
2: I mean,
4: that's bad
0: you asked for no salt.
2: And then I want to talk to your manager, please.
0: I am the manager.
2: I mean, that doesn't add to the hassle. You're in eighth grade.
3: Eighth grade. Power tripping.
4: Okay, so unsalted fries. They got to make you a fresh batch. Eddie says, don't do it. Next hack, We have something that they call the poor man's Big Mac. And this poor is basically going to get you a Big Mac, but save you $2.50 off the price of a Big Mac.
5: Do tell.
4: You order a McDouble with no ketchup and no mustard, and you add mac sauce and shredded lettuce.
0: Nobody calls it mac sauce.
4: I don't know. That's what this person calls it.
0: You're not wrong.
2: Thousand Island dressing.
0: It's not Thousand Island.
4: Secret sauce and shredded lettuce. Special sauce and shredded lettuce.
0: I wouldn't do this.
4: And
0: that's garbage.
4: The Big Mac is $6.
2: Why are you taking this so personal?
0: First of all, first of all,
4: yes, we hear you.
0: That's not a Big Mac because there's not the extra bun.
4: No.
0: And it's not a sesame seed bun.
4: But you're saving $2.50.
0: That's
4: massive.
5: And I don't need the third bun.
2: Yeah, I don't know.
0: Oh, you're so.
4: Well, Emily doesn't do carbs.
0: You don't like carbs. Yeah. I hate carbs.
4: So, yeah, the Big Mac is $6. This way, it's $3.50.
0: No, no.
4: Okay.
0: I'm not putting lettuce on your McDouble. Get out of here.
4: Well, but I'm a customer and I've asked you to do that.
0: Pull forward.
4: Okay. Oh, wow. Slap me as pull I forward. Pull forward.
0: Get out of here.
4: Okay.
0: It really pisses me off.
2: Honestly, that's not worth $2.50. I mean,
4: what do you mean?
2: I don't want to pull forward for that.
4: Oh,
2: I could spend the $2.50.
0: Thank you.
4: Oh, okay then. Money bags. Number three hack is what they call the multiple order hack. Now, when you have the app, you get all kinds of deals. Deals for special days of the week. They have different coupons you can use, but it's only one per app. Well, if you have multiple emails and get multiple apps, then you can load up. They say it's a little bit of work. Don't get me wrong.
0: What a pain.
4: But you can load up and get all the savings multiple times and get hooked up.
0: That's dumb.
2: Yeah.
4: Okay. And the fourth and final McDonald's hack, according to a worker that has gone viral, is would you like fresh eggs in the morning on your sandwich? They say when you get a biscuit sandwich or a McGriddle where the egg is folded over like that, that is a pre-made egg that's just thrown in the micro.
0: You're talking a little, it's not in the micro.
4: Or whatever.
0: It goes on the grill.
4: The warmer.
0: No,
5: egg does?
0: No. You make it. So it comes in a container. Like, you know.
5: Like egg beaters.
0: Yes.
4: Yeah.
2: Also, let's be honest. This was over 30 years ago that Eddie is describing how this food is.
0: I worked in the grill.
2: I know you did. But I'm just saying, I think they may have changed what they do.
0: You don't know. You have no idea.
5: Frozen folded egg that they probably wore.
4: Because the folded egg now is so uniform, there's no way a human cooks that. You know what I mean? It's like, it's uniform.
0: You're wrong.
2: Oh, my God.
0: It was uniform when I did it. Because they come in like little, you used to pour the stuff in like this
4: mold,
0: and that's how it would become perfect like that. And then you fold it over.
2: And you fold it.
4: Well, they say the folded eggs, according to a current McDonald's worker, are pre-made and warmed up.
5: On the radio.
4: But the ones they put on the McMuffin, a rounded egg is actually still cracked inside the mold.
0: Oh, that is. Oh, okay.
4: Like Eddie said.
0: Oh, not like it, you know, 500 years ago when they would do it.
4: Why are you throwing napkins in the air like confetti?
2: It is funny that he starts describing how they do it. It was the 80s.
5: They never evolved.
4: So if you want a fresh egg, just ask for the round egg on your McGriddle or your biscuit sandwich.
2: I'm a round
0: no
2: egg guy. Anyway.
0: Round
4: no
0: egg.
4: No, well, that's what this worker calls
0: round
4: it.
0: Round egg.
2: I don't like the folded egg. Spongy, right, Sky?
4: Yeah, it's kind of very omelette like.
2: I'm with Sky on that.
4: So those are the hacks. And people are appreciative of them.
2: Don't tell us to get out
0: of
2: here.
0: None of that makes sense.
4: Okay.
0: It's stupid. Don't do any of that.
4: All right.
0: The Madden ratings are out, which is always a big deal. It always causes a huge issue with the players. We're going to see who are the members of the 99 Club this season next in Sports Dirt.
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0: When he pitches, he doesn't need fielders behind him because no one's ever gotten a hit. It's Sports Dirt with the Oracle.
1: Well, the Padres had the day off yesterday, come off their sweep of the Marlins. So they're back at home for a series against the Rockies. Michael King is going to get the start tonight. First pitch will be 6:40.
2: Okay.
1: Speaking of those fish, the Marlins finally won a game. Now, that is the team that the Padres swept this weekend, and they dropped them to their 12 losses in a row. They finally got off the snide as they beat the Phillies in a walk-off as they came from two back in the ninth to win the game 8-7, which ended their franchise record losing streak. So, congratulations to them. Okay. The Madden 99 Club has been revealed for the new Madden 27 game. Of course, they put out the ratings of all the players, and if you're ranked 99, that means you're the best. That's as high as you can get.
3: Do you know who does that? Like, is it just like a group of like people from the video game company that sit around based on their own opinion, or is it actually based on stats? Or
1: probably AI.
3: Oh, that's true. AI, AI does everything.
4: Yeah,
3: right,
4: I don't know.
1: Okay. I'm not sure who's on the committee.
4: But the ratings change throughout the season.
3: Oh, they do.
4: Which is good and bad, like, because your Madden updates. And, like, if you want to play as your team, and then but your star player gets hurt, it kind of sucks. Because then you have this game, and you can't play as that guy anymore because they updated the lineup.
3: Oh.
4: So that kind of sucks.
3: Interesting. Damn. Okay, so it must go on stats or something if it's changing throughout the season.
4: Is Sky buying this game?
1: I don't know.
3: I just find it interesting, like, how these ratings work and who comes up with them and what's it. Yeah, I don't know. I find it interesting.
1: Are you getting 27?
4: Oh, yeah. The last one I got, Saquon was on the cover. Ugh. So I got to get a new one.
1: Hardcover?
4: Who's on the cover? I like to go for this. I like the hardcover because it takes up so much room on your PlayStation. And then when you want to download something else, I would delete it. And then I get to keep the game. So that's why I like the hardcover.
1: Gotcha.
4: I don't want to do their little thing where you have to buy more data.
1: Don't do that thing, man.
4: Or you buy the game and delete it, and then you don't have a game anymore.
1: Caleb Williams on the cover this year. We have six players who have reached the 99 rating, and two of them are actually on the same team. The Rams, Matthew Stafford, and Myles Garrett are both ranked 99ers. Of course, the reigning MVP and the reigning Defensive Player of the Year.
3: There you go.
1: Of course, that's why they're 99. I don't know. You know, Stafford had an incredible year. Don't get me wrong. But is he a 99?
4: I don't know.
1: Stafford?
4: No, I know.
1: Like, he had a good year.
4: He had a good year.
1: I don't know that he's a 99.
4: I'll tell you what.
1: Just saying.
3: Wow.
4: I'll tell you what. Don't be surprised.
3: Oh, here we go.
1: I hate when he does these.
4: The Rams schedule.
3: What?
4: The first 6 games is really hard. Don't be shocked if the Rams start out of the gate a little slow. That first game against the Niners in Australia is going to be massive for them because then they play on Monday Night Football against the Giants. They should win that. But then they play the Broncos, the Eagles, and the Bills. That's tough.
5: Can't wait.
1: But other players getting the honor of 99 is Josh Allen, Ja'Marr Chase, Trey McBride, and Jackson Smith and Jigba. So this is the third time being ranked 99 for Myles Garrett.
4: Wow.
1: He's that good.
4: Yeah.
1: So I don't know what's going on with the Tampa Bay Bucks, though. They have made no progress in a new deal for their quarterback, Baker Mayfield. Baker has reported to camp, though, so he's not holding out. And there's another issue with their defensive tackle, Vita Vea. He has requested a trade from the team after contracts talks have stalled with him. So I don't know. They just don't want to pay anybody?
4: I guess not.
1: That's weird.
4: Yeah.
1: I don't know what's going on with them. There you go. That is Sports Dirt for today. It is Tuesday today, so that means we get to find out what is coming out this week in some new releases when we get back on the show on Rock 105.3.
0: The show

0: Sum 41 on the show. 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
1: All right, new video games coming out this week. Today we have Halo Campaign Evolved for Xbox and PlayStation.
2: What does that mean?
1: Now, this is a, quote, faithful yet expanded remake of Halo's Combat Evolved campaign. They say it's been rebuilt from the ground up. We got better controls, three new missions, new weapons, vehicles, and new enemies as well, Eddie. So there you go, if you're into Halo. On Wednesday, we have Mistfall Hunters for Xbox and PlayStation. I guess you're battling monsters. You can do it solo with teammates, but only escaping will get you the treasure. So
0: what kind of monsters?
1: It just says monsters. Sorry, I didn't look deeper into
0: that. Everything.
1: Okay, I mean, what kind of monsters would you like?
0: Depends. I mean, are they alien type monsters? Are they like vampire type monsters? Are they zombies? Like, what do we got?
1: Okay, my bad. Stupid. And then Friday, Thor for Xbox and PlayStation, we have Water Park Simulator.
3: That's Dude. Crazy. That's this, almost a tease, though.
1: This is Dude. Where you build and run your own
0: Could
1: water
0: you
1: park. You design the slides. Wow. You customize the park.
3: That's pretty cool.
1: That's exciting, bro.
0: That's pretty cool.
3: That's pretty cool. Okay. I wanted to go on the water park, water slides this past weekend, but I couldn't get out to my gym where they have two water slides.
0: Oh, I'm sorry.
3: I have an itch that needs to be scratched, so I need to go to a water park stat.
0: What?
3: Maybe this month.
1: Who says
4: that? You live in Chula Vista. Go to that one.
3: Where Sesame Place. That's for little kids.
4: So?
0: You have a little kid.
4: And I went with Robert, my man, there not too long ago.
3: Just the
0: Wait,
3: two of you?
0: Not too long ago?
4: Yeah, it was probably like a year ago. Or
0: but
4: so.
0: He's basically a little kid.
4: Yeah, he counts.
1: Yeah, that's true.
3: We're going to Cleveland pretty soon. Do they have a water park out there?
0: I mean, I don't know. I mean, we were there for a work trip. I don't know.
1: Like
0: that
3: you're... So you're telling me I can't hit a water park around like 1 in the afternoon?
0: That's a little odd.
3: How great would that be? Who's in?
0: In Cleveland?
1: Thor comes Probably into a panel sopping wet, yeah. like with a
3: I'd
1: towel.
3: Dry off sky.
1: Oh, would you? Okay.
3: Emily, you down?
4: Oh, I'm in.
0: Okay.
1: You guys are wild.
4: Anything to get out of work for me, though, you know? Hey.
0: Oh my God, I'm going to send that to our boss.
1: All right, we got new music coming out this week. New albums are released on Fridays. So this Friday, we have a new one from Ariana Grande called Petal.
0: Why are you acting like that?
1: You know I don't like her. You know I don't care for her ever since the donut incident in Lake Elsinore.
0: Sky, that happened like more than 10 years ago.
1: Yeah.
0: That's crazy.
1: Sorry.
0: You still bring that up.
1: Still haven't seen Wicked because of it. I'm on a boycott.
0: You took your shirt off on a ride in Disneyland. That's a crazy thing to do, right? She did something when she was young.
1: But that doesn't injure other people. Licking donuts and thinking it's funny.
0: It could have injured my eyes.
1: Okay.
0: Seeing that.
1: You would have loved to see that.
0: I mean,
1: it would have enhanced your eyes.
0: Okay. I don't know that that's true.
1: Okay.
0: Like, the fact that you don't like her because of that is, it's a little weird.
3: There's so many other reasons to not like her.
1: Well, yeah. I mean.
3: The fact that she's like pale white now is really weird.
4: Her eyebrows are weird.
3: Her hair. I saw a video of her the other day.
0: Poor thing.
3: I saw a video the other day and she looked normal. And she was so hot, like 5, 6
0: She's incredibly talented.
3: I know, but what happened to her?
4: But I saw her on stage recently, and even because she's so, like, so skinny,
3: yeah.
4: She's like, her doing the dance moves looks kind of weird because she's so skinny.
1: Yeah, and then she broke up that dude's family.
3: Remember the T-Mobile commercial? Well, he broke it up. Remember the T-Mobile commercials, how hot she was?
0: She should just eat the donut at this point.
3: Yeah.
0: You know, make her
1: a little bit. Put a little meat on those bones.
4: A little bit.
3: Yeah. She was on my list for a long time.
0: Oh,
1: lucky lady.
0: Sorry for your loss.
1: Yeah,
4: she's probably devastated, though.
1: Yeah, so sad. She's just crying, doesn't know why. Okay, so her new album comes out on Friday. Five Finger Death Punch with a new album on Friday. Legacy. Shaboozy with a new album.
0: Yep.
1: The Outlaw Cherry Lee and other Western tales.
0: What are the chances of that guy ever having a hit song again?
1: Yeah, you had the one, bro.
4: Yeah.
0: He did? Never, right?
1: Oh, that's sad for him.
0: Damn.
1: And finally, with a new album this Friday, we have Tim Montana with Entire State of Tim Montana.
0: You know that guy.
4: You know him.
0: Okay.
1: Movies coming to digital. If you want to pay to watch a new movie at home, you can pay today to see Supergirl, the movie.
0: Ouch.
1: Yeah.
0: That did not take.
1: Will you ever see that, Eddie?
0: Yeah. Because I saw the Superman movie, which I really liked,
1: yeah.
0: And she's, you know, kind of in it. But I mean, it's not on my list of must sees. But I mean, eventually, if it hits a free streaming thing, you know, yeah, I'll watch it.
1: Okay,
0: but yeah, not.
1: No.
3: Damn.
0: Not pumped about it.
1: Yeah. All right. New to your streaming services, coming to Netflix this Thursday, we get a new documentary, The Bombing of Pan Am 103.
0: Pan Am?
1: Pan Am. Thank you. I said Pam, didn't I?
0: Who's Pam?
4: Pan.
0: Are you saying Pan or are you saying Pan?
1: Pan Am, the old airline.
0: Hey, Pam.
1: Happened in 1988.
0: My name is Pam.
1: So it's all about that. It's a documentary. Coming to Hulu, this one came out yesterday. Furious. It's a new series. It stars Emmy Ronson.
0: Oh boy, you're having trouble with the N's and M's today.
1: There's a lot of letters in these words. Yeah. She's an FBI agent hunting for a female serial killer who has her own type of justice. Do their lives start to intertwine?
0: What?
1: Do they start to see each other's perspective on things?
0: This has Emily written all over
4: for
0: it.
4: For
1: sure. coming to Amazon Prime this week on Wednesday, a new movie called The Devil's Mouth. Now, this is like a group of hot 20-somes, you know, just unknown actors, and they're all vacationing together in Thailand.
0: I've had The Devil's Itch before.
1: Oh, that's different, and that's really bad.
0: No, it isn't.
1: So The Devil's
0: Mouth. Devil's Mouth.
1: Yes. Mm-hmm. So it refers to caves that they're.
4: Oh, this is crazy.
1: Emily,
4: I remembered which one I've seen the trailer for this.
1: She loves these kind of movies, like the anacondas of the world.
4: Oh, yeah.
1: So, yeah, they're like scuba diving in these caves. They end up that they can't get out of the caves. Mm-hmm. Turns out there's a dangerous predator that also lives in
4: it gets wild in there.
0: This sounds so dumb.
4: It's like the instructor gets eaten.
0: Hey, spoilers! I'm not going to watch it now.
1: Can you not? Yeah, so that's Wednesday to
0: Amazon
1: Prime.
0: Unless Sydney Sweeney's in this, I'm not watching it.
1: Oh, that's the only way?
0: That's the only way.
1: There's like a Sydney Sweeney ripoff.
0: No, get out of here.
1: Okay.
0: Ain't nobody touching Sydney.
1: Oh,
0: okie dokie. I see the queen.
1: Okay, to the queen. Friday to Amazon Prime, we get season 2 of Batman Caped Crusader. Jeez.
0: You okay?
1: Caped
0: you
1: Crusader. Animated, Eddie.
0: Yeah,
1: so if you're into that, coming to Paramount Plus on Sunday, we have Lioness season 3. So if you've been watching
0: that Zoe Saldana thing,
1: yes,
0: right?
1: Yes. Okay. So season 3 comes out on Sunday. Peacock on Thursday, we get the Super Mario Galaxy movie.
0: Oh. Okay.
1: So if you haven't seen that yet.
0: I have.
1: Oh, of course you have.
0: Yeah.
1: You can watch it for free if you have Peacock. Apple TV on Friday, we get Snoopy Presents. There's No Place Like Home, Snoopy.
0: There we go.
1: You guys.
3: Damn.
0: What's going on?
1: Snoopy's doghouse accidentally sold at a garage sale.
0: What?
1: He's
0: How did Charlie let that happen?
1: What? I don't know. It was some
0: Where's
1: sort,
0: Woodstock?
1: It's some
4: it?
1: Sort of mix-up, bro.
0: Oh, God.
1: So hopefully they
0: oh, my God.
1: Figure that out. That's
3: Maybe that,
1: crazy.
3: The lesbian chick is now flipping doghouses.
0: Whoa! we aren't sure what's the deal with Peppermint Patty.
1: We don't know.
0: She's kind of into Chuck.
1: kind of.
3: She's flipping doghouses.
0: I mean, I don't know.
1: Yeah, it's wild.
0: You know?
1: Yeah, so that's Friday to Apple TV.
0: She
1: everybody.
0: Wears Birkenstocks. What's the big deal?
1: Yeah, come on.
3: Sorry. Oh,
0: yeah, that was a crazy assumption.
1: Thank you. And then finally.
3: Sky's Peppermint Patty.
1: Excuse you.
4: Finally, they do kind of dress similar.
3: Yeah, and they would love to flip. Houses.
1: Well, I do love flipping a good house. Friday to movie theaters, we have Spider-Man New Day.
0: Don't say hell yeah.
3: I'm going to see it.
0: You're not going to see it.
3: Here's my
0: issue. I almost guarantee this guy will not see
3: Here's
0: it.
3: Here's my issue.
1: And he's been talking about it for months.
3: I want to see it so
0: about.
3: Bad.
0: What's that on?
4: But
0: my
4: then wife, you can't exclaim hell yeah if you're not going to see it.
3: My wife works this weekend.
1: Okay.
3: So I
0: like 24/7?
3: Saturday and Sunday. So 24/7. I'd like to go during the day. But I can't because I have my stupid son.
0: You don't need to call your son stupid.
1: Nice.
0: That's very
3: so,
0: mean.
3: I don't. I'm not going to be one of those parents that take him to the movie.
0: Well,
3: that's
0: I wouldn't
3: insane.
0: Allow that.
3: So, and my wife kind of is whatever about it. So, do I go by myself on a Saturday night?
0: A solo date.
3: Like what else?
4: I feel like somebody exclaims, "Hell yeah!" They would be so into it that they want to go.
0: I'm going this weekend.
1: Nice.
3: Yeah, but you're going during the day on a Sunday.
0: Oh, sorry.
3: We've already established this.
1: Mm-hmm. Yeah. Well, the media premiere was last night, and so far the reviews that have leaked out are like amazing. People say it's
0: amazing. Spider-Man.
3: Okay,
0: we don't know that. Don't say things like that.
1: You don't know what you're talking about. So that comes out on Friday.
0: Also, I'll let you know on Monday.
3: No, I'm going to see it.
0: You won't see it. You won't see it.
1: Okay.
3: Emily does not want me to see it. It's crazy. Did you hear that?
1: Oh, yeah.
0: Cackle. Oh, my God.
3: God.
1: Also coming out on Friday, a new movie called I Want Your Sex. This stars Olivia Wilde, who hires a young boy to be her sexual muse.
0: I'm sure that will happen.
1: Opens the world of BDSM him. So,
0: are you in?
1: Olivia Wilde.
0: Well, you're a mistress.
1: I'm not a mistress.
0: So you can get some pointers.

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Sex and candy. I like them both. I get one more than the other. I'll let you guess on that one. Hour and a half of commercial-free music is underway. 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

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Take a shot. You could win $1,000. Just do it. And tip me if you win.

band Sublime will play the inaugural Ocean Way Festival, which happens to be the street name in front of the Santa Monica Pier up in Santa Monica in Los Angeles. Killers are going to play, Jack White. I think it's worth a couple nights on the pier to do that. The creators of Coachella have started this festival. And, well, Sublime, one of the headliners. They're on Rock 105.3.

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1: 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They're going to be playing with Rome, North Island Credit Union Amphitheater. 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

0: The following sounds have been meticulously crafted for San Diego's one and only rock station. Except for the bird sounds. But if you want the bird, we'll give you the bird.
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0: How I love a super hour. You know what a super hour is? It's when you win more than one thing in 1 hour from Rock 105.3, a new Rock the Bank keyword in a couple of seconds, plus some tickets to see 311 with Dirty Heads will happen before one here on Rock 105.3.
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We gave away some tickets to see 311 and Dirty Heads. Teresa has more in the 3 o'clock hour. As a matter of fact, all this week in the 8 o'clock hour with the show, I have them in the noon hour and Teresa in the 3 o'clock hour. And I believe Jamie's even got them in the 7 o'clock hour. Look at him with the big giveaway. Tune in for your chance to go to that show. And stay here for Rock the Bank. Keyword, a new one for this 1 o'clock hour is coming up. Evanescence, Afterlife is on Rock 105.3.

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I think everybody loves this week. It's Shark Week, baby. I know the show's been crowing about it. Here's a little fact. You're more statistically likely to be crushed by a tipping vending machine than to be attacked by a shark. Don't you feel better now?

0: Ryan Reynolds, of course, was at Comic-Con this past weekend dressed as Deadpool. I like seeing all the pictures that the fans, they took with him, not knowing that it was actually Ryan Reynolds under there. Tom DeLonge also making an appearance. How about that? 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

Still got a couple more minutes to squeeze in the word green to our website to pick up some extra green. And I'm talking $1,000 cash with Rock the Bank, a new Rock the Bank keyword after 2 with Teresa, but get green in before 2. Guys, have a wonderful afternoon. Back tomorrow after the show. It's Rock 105.3.

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I hope your Tuesday has been good to you. If not, I'm coming in here and I'm going to carry you over the finish line of this day. I'm Teresa. We are Rock 105.3, San Diego's Rock Station. Let me get you into some new Sublime. Then after this, you're winning $1,000. 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

Well, it's official. If you missed the news, the owners of MySpace, two guys own it now. They say they want to bring it back. They want an algorithm that's not addictive. They say they want it to be about creativity, music, and friendship, which is, that's what it was back in the day. I don't even know what my username was back then. That was pre-Teresa Rockface days. I kind of hope we can get our old accounts back if this is true. It's amazing. We are Rock 105.3 San Diego's Rock Station. It's Gary Clark Jr.

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Rock 105.3, it's Teresa. I know we're all just trying to get through the workday, so I'm going to get you back to it fast. It's Dirty Heads Rescue Me. I'm just reminding you, on top of the $1,000 every hour, I'm hooking you up with tickets to see these guys with 311 at 3:45 p.m. today.

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0: This is how easy it is to answer the phone and win $1,000.
1: What? Are you serious?
0: Yes.
1: I can't believe I actually won.
0: Look, if we call you and say you won $1,000, it's legit, all right? I'm Teresa. Get you guys all ready for your next round just after 3 o'clock. I got a keyword so you can rock the bank. This is going to be you day. I feel it. We are Rock 105.3, San Diego's Rock Station.

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Offspring, Want You So Bad, Rock 105.3. I'm Teresa on the countdown to giving you a nut. Hold on, there's a little Monday on my tongue. You're two songs away from rocking the bank and winning $1,000.

Rock 105.3, San Diego's Rock Station. If you're looking for something to do tonight, Rooftop Cinema Club. If you've like never gone, it's the most amazing thing ever. Almost Famous is sold out, but Step Brothers is showing at 10:30 after. You get like the headphones, can't hear anything but the movie on the big screen and the rooftop, the weather. It's going to be, once that sun starts to go down, oh, it's going to be ideal.

I love you guys. I hope you're having a phenomenal Tuesday afternoon. I've got tickets. 3:45 is when I'm doing 311 Dirty Heads. All right, so we're not there yet. Almost. We are Rock 105.3.

0: Hey, you want to go see 311 and the Dirty Heads? Get your butt off the couch and be the 15th caller now at 877-570-1053. 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

I could easily say one of the best concert moments so far of summer 2026. Field of Dreams at Petco Park. I mean, Sublime, Stephen Marley, Pepper. And then, of course, our favorite, Slightly Stupid. Here's Backseat Driving, Rock 105.3. Summer's on.

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All right, this will be fun. Consider it like a nice PSA as I get you into the Killers. I'm Teresa. We are Rock 105.3. These are things in your home that are dirtier than a toilet seat. There's 22. I won't give you all of them. Your toothbrush holder came in at number one. 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I've chosen to not know.

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1: Look, if you had one shot, or one opportunity to seize everything you ever wanted, one moment, would you capture it?

You know what? Al Marshall's in the news today. He's going to auction off 100 of his personally signed sneakers. His rare collection is going to go up for auction, and it's all for the Detroit youth, which is amazing. I love that. I'm Teresa. It's 3 Days Grace.

0: Sublime Garden Grove right there. Now I got some requested stuff. I'm checking all your talkback messages, by the way.
1: Yo, Teresa, can I get some Fall Out Boy?
0: Absolutely.
1: That's one in Oklahoma City.
0: Okay, see? Frankie, you're far from home. It's Fall Out Boy just for you. It's Thanks for the Memories. 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I'm gonna

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So I know a lot of you aren't on the TikTok. I'm a TikTok freak. I'm on it, so you don't have to be. Those of you on it know Baby Punch. Yesterday, Baby Punch turned one. Punch is this little monkey in China who got abandoned by his mom, like, at birth, and they gave him, like, an IKEA monkey, and he just drags it around at this China, the zoo in China. And it's adorable. He's stolen all of our hearts. So he turned one. And if you don't know him, go to YouTube, search Baby Punch, and you'll get it. Okay? You'll get the hype is real. It's Pierce the Veil. I'm Teresa. Coming up just after 5. I've got another shot for you to rock the bank and win $1,000 from Rock 105.3. So.

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6: 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I picked punk rock and typed in "Take the Cat and Go." We actually ended up laughing about